The National Weather Service in Louisville has issued a severe thunderstorm warning for northwestern Bourbon County in central Kentucky, west central Nicholas County in central Kentucky, southeastern Harrison County in central Kentucky until 8:30 p.m. At 8:05 p.m., a severe thunderstorm was located near Cynthiana, moving southeast at 15 miles an hour. Hazard, 60 miles an hour wind gusts and quarter-size hail. Source, radar indicated. Impact, hail damage to vehicles is expected. Expect wind damage to roofs, siding, and trees. Locations impacted include Cynthiana, Breckenridge, Connorsville, Shangwin, Oddville, Garnet, Morning Glory, Hooktown, Lair, and Poindexter.

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Era una nave.

0: Here's a look at your weather forecast, powered by weatherology.com. Cloudy tonight with a chance for scattered showers. Lows dip down to about 58. Northwest winds 8 to 15 miles per hour. Lots of sunshine tomorrow, high of 76. Lows dip down to about 53. Tomorrow night, mainly clear. Upper 70s Monday with a chance for scattered thunderstorms, turning cooler Tuesday with highs in the mid-70s. And that's your forecast. I'm meteorologist Paul Frombly.
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The National Weather Service in Louisville has issued a severe thunderstorm warning for central Scott County and central Kentucky, southwestern Harrison County and central Kentucky until 8:45 p.m. Eastern Daylight Time. At 8:16 p.m. Eastern Daylight Time, a severe thunderstorm was located 11 miles north of Georgetown, moving southeast at 20 miles per hour. Expected hazards include 60 miles per hour wind gusts and quarter-size hail. This is a radar-indicated threat. The following impacts are expected. Hail damage to vehicles is expected. Expect wind damage to roofs, siding, and trees. Locations impacted include Georgetown, Sauderville, Long Lake, Alberta, Mallard Point, Stonewall, Moon Lake Estates, Muddy Ford, Davis, and Double Culvert. For your protection, move to an interior room on the lowest floor of a building.

The National Weather Service in Wilmington has issued a tornado warning for northwestern Champaign County until 9 p.m. At 8:27 p.m., a severe thunderstorm capable of producing a tornado was located near St. Paris, moving east at 20 miles an hour. Hazard, tornado. Source, radar indicated rotation. Impact, flying debris will be dangerous to those caught without shelter. Mobile homes will be damaged or destroyed. Damage to roofs, windows, and vehicles will occur. Tree damage is likely. Locations impacted include Urbana, Lippincott, Careysville, Kaiser Lake State Park, Millerstown, and Rosewood. Take cover now. 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

Now I know it starts with hello, the next thing you know, you try to be nice and some guy's getting too close, trying to pick you up, trying to get you to run. And I'm sure one of your friends is about to come over here, cause she's supposed to say

The National Weather Service in Wilmington has issued a tornado warning for northwestern Champaign County, southwestern Logan County, until 9 p.m. At 8:34 p.m., a severe thunderstorm capable of producing a tornado was located over DeGraff, moving east at 15 miles an hour. Hazard, tornado. Source, radar indicated rotation. Impact, flying debris will be dangerous to those caught without shelter. Mobile homes will be damaged or destroyed. Damage to roofs, windows, and vehicles will occur. Tree damage is likely. Locations impacted include Bell Fountain, DeGraff, Quincy, Logansville, and Spring Hills. 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

The National Weather Service in Louisville has issued a severe thunderstorm warning for southeastern Scott County in central Kentucky, west central Bourbon County in central Kentucky, north central Fayette County in central Kentucky, southwestern Harrison County in central Kentucky, until 9:15 p.m. Eastern Daylight Time. At 8:38 p.m. Eastern Daylight Time, a severe thunderstorm was located near Georgetown, moving southeast at 15 miles per hour. Expected hazards include 60 miles per hour wind gusts and quarter-size hail. This is a radar-indicated threat. The following impacts are expected. Hail damage to vehicles is expected. Expect wind damage to roofs, siding, and trees. Locations impacted include Georgetown, Georgetown Scott County Airport, Leesburg, Moon Lake Estates, Muddy Ford, Clabber Bottom, Broadwell, Newtown, Connorsville, and Old Crossroads. For your protection, move to an interior room on the lowest floor of a building.

The National Weather Service in Louisville has issued a severe thunderstorm warning for southeastern Scott County in central Kentucky, west central Bourbon County in central Kentucky, north central Fayette County in central Kentucky, southwestern Harrison County in central Kentucky, until 9:15 p.m. Eastern Daylight Time. Light time. At 8:38 p.m. Eastern Daylight Time, a severe thunderstorm was located.

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For your protection, move to an interior room on the lowest floor of a building.

that mama, she got it sticking in the cameraman. Oh, we could have some. And he's up there. What's that? Hawaiian noises. He's

The National Weather Service in Wilmington has issued a tornado warning for southeastern Champaign County until 9:30 p.m. At 8:54 p.m., a severe thunderstorm capable of producing a tornado was located over Urbana, moving east at 20 miles an hour. Hazard, tornado. Source, radar indicated rotation. Impact, flying debris will be dangerous to those caught without shelter. Mobile homes will be damaged or destroyed. Damage to roofs, windows, and vehicles will occur. Tree damage is likely. Locations impacted include Urbana, Mutual, and Cable. Take cover now. 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If you are outdoors, in a mobile home, or in a vehicle, move to the closest substantial shelter and protect yourself from flying debris. To report severe weather, go to our website at weather.gov/ILN and submit your report via social media when you can do so safely.

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Here's a look at your weather forecast, powered by weatherology.com. Lows dip down to about 58 tonight under overcast skies, northwesterly winds 8 to 15 miles per hour. Mainly sunny skies tomorrow, daytime highs approaching 76. 53 tomorrow night, mainly clear skies. Upper 70s Monday with a chance for scattered storms, cooler Tuesday with highs in the mid 70s. And that's your forecast. I'm meteorologist Paul Frobley.

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0: Here's a look at your weather forecast, powered by weatherology.com. 58 tonight under overcast skies, winds out of the northwest, 8 to 15 miles per hour. Mainly clear skies tomorrow, highs around 76. 53 tomorrow night. Upper 70s Monday with a chance for scattered storms. Cooler Tuesday with highs in the mid-70s. And that's your forecast. I'm meteorologist Paul Trombley.
1: You know, I was wondering, you know, if you could keep on, because the force, it's got a lot of power in it.

Here's a look at your weather forecast, powered by weatherology.com. 58 tonight under overcast skies, winds out of the northwest, 8 to 15 miles per hour. Mainly clear skies tomorrow, highs around 76. 53 tomorrow night. Upper 70s Monday with a chance for scattered storms. Cooler Tuesday with highs in the mid-70s. And that's your forecast. I'm meteorologist Paul Frobley.

service in the Quad Cities has issued a flash flood warning for southeastern Louisa County, western Mercer County, until 3:30 a.m. Sunday. At 9:23 p.m., local law enforcement reported thunderstorms producing heavy rain and water reported over Highway 17. Between 1 and 2 inches of rain have fallen. Additional rainfall amounts of 0.25 to 0.5 inches are possible in the warned area. Flash flooding is already occurring. Expected hazards include flash flooding caused by thunderstorms. Law enforcement reported. The following impacts are expected: flash flooding of small creeks and streams, urban areas, highways, streets and underpasses, as well as other poor drainage and low-lying areas. Some locations that will experience flash flooding include Aledo, Wapello, Millersburg, New Boston, Grandview, Eliza, Joy, Manion, Tootlesboro, Hamlet, Petersville, Snively Access Campground, Flaming Prairie Park, Marston, Mercer County Fairgrounds, Aledo, Mercer County Airport, and Gingle Corners. Turn around, don't drown when encountering flooded roads. Most of flood deaths occur in vehicles. Be especially cautious at night when it is harder to recognize the dangers of flooding. Repeating, a flash flood warning has been issued until 3:30 a.m. Sunday for the following county: Louisa, Iowa, and Mercer, Illinois.

Here's a look at your weather forecast, powered by weatherology.com. Lows level off around 58 tonight, under cloudy skies, northwesterly winds, 8 to 15.

The National Weather Service in Wilmington has issued a tornado warning for southeastern Franklin County, Ohio, until 11:15 p.m. At 10:43 p.m., a severe thunderstorm capable of producing a tornado was located near Groveport, moving east at 25 miles an hour. Hazard, tornado. Source, radar indicated rotation. Impact, flying debris will be dangerous to those caught without shelter. Mobile homes will be damaged or destroyed. Damage to roofs, windows, and vehicles will occur. Tree damage is likely. Locations impacted include Columbus, Reynoldsburg, Grove City, Bexley, Canal Winchester, Groveport, Whitehall, Grandview Heights, Obetz, Lipopolis, Lockbourne, Bryce, and Blacklick Estates. This includes the following interstates: I-70 in Ohio between mile markers 97 and 111. I-71 in Ohio between mile markers 98 and 110. Take cover now. 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If you are outdoors, in a mobile home, or in a vehicle, move to the closest substantial shelter and protect yourself from flying debris. 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

Mountain Weather Service in the Quad Cities has issued a severe thunderstorm warning for southeastern Rock Island County, northeastern Mercer County, southwestern Whiteside County, Henry County, western Bureau County, central Scott County, until 10.5 p.m. At 9:49 p.m., severe thunderstorms were located along a line extending from near Beckendorf to near Green River to near Nakoma, moving east at 45 miles an hour. Expected hazards include 60 miles an hour wind gusts. The following impacts are expected: expect damage to roofs, siding, and trees. Locations impacted include Davenport, Moline, Rock Island, Bettendorf, East Moline, Kewaunee, Cambridge, Silvis, Geneseo, Eldridge, Kelowna, Milan, LeClaire, Coal Valley, Galva, Prophetstown, Hampton, Orion, Port Byron, and Erie. This includes the following highways: Interstate 74 in Iowa between mile markers 1 and 5. Interstate 80 in Iowa between mile markers 289 and 306. Interstate 80 in Illinois between mile markers 1 and 43. Interstate 74 in Illinois between mile markers 1 and 33. Interstate 88 between mile markers 1 and 16. Interstate 280 between mile markers 1 and 3, in between mile markers 12 and 18. This also includes Big Bend Fish and Wildlife Area, Johnson Sauk Trail State Recreation Area, Prophetstown State Park, and Martino State Fish and Wildlife Area. Take cover now. Continuous cloud-to-ground lightning is occurring with these storms. Move indoors immediately. Lightning is one of nature's leading killers. Remember, if you can hear thunder, you are close enough to be struck by lightning. Torrential rainfall is occurring with these storms, and may lead to flash flooding. Do not drive your vehicle through flooded roadways.

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The National Weather Service in Wilmington has issued a tornado warning for southeastern Franklin County, Ohio, northwestern Fairfield County, until 11:30 p.m. At 11:04 p.m., a severe thunderstorm capable of producing a tornado was located over Canal Winchester, moving east at 20 miles an hour. Hazard, tornado. Source, radar indicated rotation. Impact, flying debris will be dangerous to those caught without shelter. Mobile homes will be damaged or destroyed. Damage to roofs, windows, and vehicles will occur. Tree damage is likely. Locations impacted include Columbus, Pickerington, Canal Winchester, Groveport, Lithopolis, Carroll, Bryce, and Blacklick Estates. 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

0: Here's a look at your weather forecast, powered by weatherology.com. Lows level off around 58 tonight, under cloudy skies, northwesterly winds, 8 to 15 miles per hour. Mainly sunny tomorrow, high of 76. Mainly clear tomorrow night, 53. Upper 70s Monday, with a chance for scattered storms. Cooler Tuesday, with highs in the mid-70s. And that's your forecast. I'm meteorologist Paul Frombly.
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during the few moments that we have left, we want to talk right down to earth in a language that everybody here can easily understand.

The National Weather Service in Wilmington has issued a flash flood warning for East Central Franklin County, Ohio, Southwestern Licking County, until 2:30 a.m. At 11:26 p.m., radar and automated rain gauges indicated thunderstorms producing heavy rain across the warned area. Between 2 and 3 inches of rain have fallen. Flash flooding is ongoing or expected to begin shortly. Hazard, life-threatening flash flooding. Thunderstorms producing flash flooding. Source, radar and automated gauges. Impact, life-threatening flash flooding of creeks and streams, urban areas, highways, streets, and underpasses. Some locations that may experience flash flooding include Reynoldsburg, Gahanna, Pawtuskaloa, Summit Station, Beechwood Trail, Etna, and Kirkersville. This includes Blackwood Creek. Turn around, don't drown when encountering flooded roads. Most flood deaths occur in vehicles. Be especially cautious at night when it is harder to recognize the dangers of flooding. 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

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Double say so.

0: Here's a look at your weather forecast, powered by weatherology.com. Cloudy skies tonight with a low of 58. Northwest winds 8 to 15 miles per hour. High of 76 tomorrow. Mainly clear again tomorrow night, 53. Upper 70s Monday with a chance for scattered storms. Cooler Tuesday with highs in the mid-70s. And that's your forecast. I'm meteorologist Paul Trombley.
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0: The National Weather Service in Pittsburgh has issued a flash flood warning for Muskingum County until 3:15 a.m. At 12:08 a.m., Doppler radar indicated thunderstorms producing heavy rain across the warned area. Up to 0.5 inches of rain have fallen. The expected rainfall rate is 1 to 3 inches in 1 hour. Additional rainfall amounts of 1 to 3 inches are possible in the warned area. Flash flooding is ongoing or expected to begin shortly. Hazard: flash flooding caused by thunderstorms. Source: radar indicated. Impact: flash flooding of small creeks and streams, urban areas, highways, streets and underpasses, as well as other poor drainage and low-lying areas. Some locations that will experience flash flooding include Zanesville, New Concord, South Zanesville, North Zanesville, Philo, Pleasant Grove, Fultonham, Norwich, Duncan Falls, Bridgeville, Canalville, Chandlersville, Drake, Rural Dale, East Fultonham, High Hill, Blue Rock State Park and Dillon State Park. Turn around, don't drown when encountering flooded roads. Most flood deaths occur in vehicles. Be especially cautious at night when it is harder to recognize the dangers of flooding.
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1: Call it how it is. 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

Here's a look at your weather forecast, powered by weatherology.com. 58 tonight, under cloudy skies, northwesterly winds, 8 to 15 miles per hour. Mainly clear skies tomorrow, 76. Mainly clear again tomorrow night, 53. Upper 70s Monday, with a chance for scattered thunderstorms, turning cooler Tuesday, with highs in the mid-70s. And that's your forecast. I'm meteorologist Paul Frombly.

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The National Weather Service in Charleston has issued a flash flood warning for Perry County until 6 a.m. At 12:54 a.m., Doppler radar indicated thunderstorms producing heavy rain across the warned area. Between 1 and 2 inches of rain have fallen. Additional rainfall amounts of 1 to 3 inches are possible in the warned area. Flash flooding is ongoing or expected to begin shortly. Hazard: flash flooding caused by thunderstorms. Source: radar indicated. Impact: flash flooding of small creeks and streams, urban areas, highways, streets and underpasses, as well as other poor drainage and low-lying areas. Some locations that will experience flash flooding include New Lexington, Somerset, Perry State Forest, Crooksville, Thornville, Junction City and Glenford. Turn around, don't drown when encountering flooded roads. Most flood deaths occur in vehicles. Be especially cautious at night when it is harder to recognize the dangers of flooding. Report flooding to the National Weather Service by calling toll-free 800-401-9535 when you can do so safely.

This has been a coordinated weekly test to the broadcast stations of your area. If this had been an actual emergency, official messages would follow the alert tone. This concludes this test of the emergency alert system.

The National Weather Service in Wilmington has issued a flash flood warning for East Central Fairfield County until 4 a.m. At 12:59 a.m., radar and automated rain gauges indicated thunderstorms producing heavy rain across the warned area. Between 2 and 3 inches of rain have fallen. Additional rainfall amounts of 0.5 to 1 inch are possible. Flash flooding is ongoing or expected to begin shortly. Hazard: flash flooding caused by thunderstorms. Source: radar and automated gauges. Impact: flash flooding of small creeks and streams, urban areas, highways, streets and underpasses, as well as other poor drainage and low-lying areas. Some locations that may experience flash flooding include Baltimore, Bremen, Pleasantville, Carroll, Rushville, West Rushville and Dumontville. Turn around, don't drown when encountering flooded roads. Most flood deaths occur in vehicles. Be especially cautious at night when it is harder to recognize the dangers of flooding. To report flash flooding, go to our website at weather.gov/ILN and submit your report via social media when you can do so safely.

0: Here's a look at your weather forecast, powered by weatherology.com. Lows level off around 58 overnight under overcast skies. Winds out of the northwest, 8 to 15 miles per hour. Tomorrow, 76. Lows around 53. Tomorrow night, mainly clear. Upper 70s Monday with a chance for scattered storms. Cooler Tuesday with highs in the mid-70s. And that's your forecast. I'm meteorologist Paul Trombley.
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you've been good. I just wanna say thank you, Lord. I just wanna say thank you, Lord.

The National Weather Service in Charleston has issued a flash flood warning for northern Morgan County, east central Perry County, until 6:30 a.m. At 1:24 a.m., Doppler radar and automated rain gauges indicated thunderstorms producing heavy rain across the warned area. Up to 2 inches of rain have fallen. Additional rainfall amounts of 1 to 3 inches are possible in the warned area. Flash flooding is ongoing or expected to begin shortly. Hazard: flash flooding caused by thunderstorms. Source: radar and automated gauges. Impact: flash flooding of small creeks and streams, urban areas, highways, streets and underpasses, as well as other poor drainage and low-lying areas. Some locations that will experience flash flooding include McConnellsville, Malta, Bristol, Eagleport and Hackney. Turn around, don't drown when encountering flooded roads. Most flood deaths occur in vehicles. Be especially cautious at night when it is harder to recognize the dangers of flooding. Report flooding to the National Weather Service by calling toll-free 800-401-9535 when you can do so safely.

0: Here's a look at your weather forecast, powered by weatherology.com. Cloudy skies expected overnight with lows around 60. Northwesterly winds 8 to 15 miles per hour. High temperatures reach up to 76 tomorrow. Ample sunshine expected. Lows dip down to about 53 tomorrow night. Upper 70s Monday with a chance for scattered thunderstorms, turning cooler Tuesday with highs in the mid-70s. And that's your forecast. I'm meteorologist Paul Frobley.
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right. Put a nigga down, channel 2, front page. You were just asking for some change, now you change. Yeah, I told you, yeah, about that money, shit is strange. Fully loaded jacket, hold up, baby, Jordan Payne. I put that

The National Weather Service in Charleston has issued a flash flood warning for northwestern Morgan County, central Perry County, until 5:45 a.m. At 1:49 a.m., Doppler radar and automated rain gauges indicated thunderstorms producing heavy rain across the warned area. Between 2.5 and 4 inches of rain have fallen. Additional rainfall amounts of 0.5 to 1 inch are possible in the warned area. Flash flooding is already occurring, including road closures and water rescues, including in New Lexington, Crooksville, and Roseville. Hazard, life-threatening flash flooding. Thunderstorms producing flash flooding. Source, radar and automated gauges. Impact, life-threatening flash flooding of creeks and streams, urban areas, highways, streets, and underpasses. Some locations that will experience flash flooding include New Lexington, Somerset, Perry State Forest, Crooksville, Junction City, and Eaglepoort. Turn around, don't drown when encountering flooded roads. Most flood deaths occur in vehicles. Report flooding to the National Weather Service by calling toll-free 800-401-9535 when you can do so safely.

The National Weather Service in Wilmington has extended the flash flood warning for East Central Fairfield County until 5 a.m. At 2:11 a.m., radar and automated rain gauges indicated thunderstorms producing heavy rain across the warned area. Between 2 and 3.5 inches of rain have fallen. Flooding impacts will continue, but no additional rainfall is expected. Flash flooding is ongoing or expected to begin shortly. Hazard, life-threatening flash flooding. Thunderstorms producing flash flooding. Source, radar and automated gauges. Impact, life-threatening flash flooding of creeks and streams, urban areas, highways, streets and underpasses. Some locations that may experience flash flooding include Baltimore, Bremen, Pleasantville, Carroll, Rushville, West Rushville and Dumontville. Turn around, don't drown when encountering flooded roads. Most flood deaths occur in vehicles. Be especially cautious at night when it is harder to recognize the dangers of flooding. To report flash flooding, go to our website at weather.gov/ILN and submit your report via social media when you can do so safely.

0: BBC World Service at 6 hours GMT. This is Weekend with Paul Henley. Coming up this hour, it's been a week since Israeli settlers began besieging Palestinian homes in the occupied West Bank. We'll hear from the owner of one of those houses.
1: It's been stressful, terrifying for me. I can't sleep. I haven't slept in a few hours in the last 3-4 days.
0: Also, a new film based on a real-life story about the desperate measures taken by a young Mexican woman to become a mother. And embarrassment at a beauty pageant in Canada where non-Indigenous contestants wore Indigenous costumes.
2: I understand, like, ignorance can go so far, but you're in a country where you have the resources to educate yourself for free about the true history of Indigenous people.
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3: BBC News with Neil Nunes. In Ukraine, several people have been killed overnight in Russian attacks. Meanwhile, Kyiv launched hundreds of drones towards targets in Russia. We get the latest details from our correspondent, Dan Johnson.
4: Air raid sirens sounded 3 times during the night in Ukraine's capital. 3 people were reported injured in a strike on a market. Other buildings were burning after being hit. In eastern Ukraine, a man and woman in their 60s were killed when a guided bomb destroyed a home in Zaporizhia. Officials in Dnipropetrovsk reported 1 person killed and 14 injured. Ukraine says its air defences shot down 3 Russian missiles and 85 of more than 100 drones. The mayor of Moscow said 600 Ukrainian drones were launched towards the city overnight, and another warehouse belonging to Russian online retailer Wildberries is reported to have been hit.
3: The eye of Hurricane Lala is now close to the southern islands of Hawaii, which are being lashed with strong winds and heavy rain. Lala has strengthened into a Category 1 hurricane as it heads northwest towards the coast of Big Island. More now from Chantal Hartle.
5: The last time a hurricane made landfall on Big Island was 155 years ago, according to the US National Hurricane Center. Dozens of flights have been cancelled in anticipation. The authorities had urged residents to prepare for the storm early, clear their gutters and drains, and move any valuables off the ground. Local message boards online showed people filling bags with sand to protect their homes. There were queues at grocery stores and gas stations as people stocked up on essentials.
3: Donald Trump's legal team has accused the BBC of trying to harass the president's family after the corporation's lawyers sought to subpoena his son, Donald Trump Jr., the president's daughter, Ivanka Trump, and her husband, Jared Kushner. The BBC's legal team says they might have had relevant knowledge about the president's intentions before his Capitol riot speech 5 years ago. Greg McKenzie has more now in this report.
6: President Trump's legal team has launched a fresh attack on the BBC over its handling of the $10 billion defamation case. A spokesman accused the corporation of abusing the deposition process by seeking testimony and documents from members of the president's family. A spokesman for the president said the BBC had intentionally defamed Mr. Trump and was now trying to distract from what he called its obvious liability. Mr. Trump is suing over a Panorama program which edited together unconnected sections of the speech he delivered ahead of the Capitol riots in January 2021. The BBC has apologised for the edit, but denies it amounted to defamation.
3: This is the world news from the BBC. Colombia's new president, Abelardo de la Espriella, has asked Donald Trump to suspend American tariffs on Colombian products to help the country's recovery from the deadly earthquake. The U.S. levies on Colombian imports rose from 10 to 12.5% in July. Police in Zimbabwe say they have retrieved another 25 bodies from a ferry tragedy on Lake Kariba 4 days ago. 72 people are now known to have died after the overloaded state-operated vessel capsized in rough waters. In cycling, the NSN team has withdrawn from the Tour of Portugal 1 day after its 19-year-old rider, Finlay Tarling, died in an accident during the race. The British cyclist was involved in a head-on collision with a vehicle travelling in the opposite direction, which was not connected to the event on Friday. Cycling journalist Ned Boulting explained why some races are safer than others.
7: Fatalities like this haven't happened at the Tour de France. And the Tour de France is obviously the best resourced race in the world. And just to give you a sense of how this works, the state, because it's of such national importance, so Paris pays for every single stage to be policed by, so there's a gendarme literally standing at every junction that feeds onto the race route all day. So it's almost impossible for a vehicle to encroach on the race route. That costs a phenomenal amount of money, and the Tour of Portugal doesn't have those kind of funds.
3: Scientists have told the BBC they're increasingly concerned about the number of social media influencers taking risks to film themselves with sharks. At least three content creators have been bitten while filming in less than a year. Viral videos showing them touching or even riding sharks have racked up hundreds of millions of views online. BBC World News.

The National Weather Service in Indianapolis has issued a flash flood warning for Northern Rush County until 7:30 a.m. Eastern Daylight Time. At 2:29 a.m. Eastern Daylight Time, Doppler radar indicated thunderstorms producing heavy rain across the warned area. Between 0.5 and 1 inch of rain has fallen. Additional rainfall amounts up to 0.5 inches are possible in the warned area. Flash flooding is ongoing or expected to begin shortly. Expected hazards include flash flooding caused by thunderstorms. Source, radar. The following impacts are expected: flash flooding of small creeks and streams, urban areas, highways, streets and underpasses, as well as other poor drainage and low-lying areas. Some locations that will experience flash flooding include Rushville, Carthage, Glenwood, Mays and New Salem. Turn around, don't drown when encountering flooded roads. Most flood deaths occur in vehicles. Be especially cautious at night when it is harder to recognize the dangers of flooding. Repeating, a flash flood warning has been issued until 7:30 a.m. Eastern Daylight Time for the following county: Rush, Indiana,

0: Here's a look at your weather forecast, powered by weatherology.com. Cloudy skies expected overnight with a low of 60. Winds out of the northwest, 8 to 15 miles per hour. 76 tomorrow, clear skies. Lows around 53 tomorrow night, clear skies. Upper 70s Monday with a chance for scattered thunderstorms, turning cooler Tuesday with highs in the mid-70s. And that's your forecast. I'm meteorologist Paul Frombly.
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0: Here's a look at your weather forecast, powered by weatherology.com. Cloudy skies expected overnight with a low of 60. Winds out of the northwest, 8 to 15 miles per hour. 76 tomorrow, clear skies. Lows around 53 tomorrow night, clear skies. Upper 70s Monday with a chance for scattered thunderstorms, turning cooler Tuesday with highs in the mid-70s. And that's your forecast. I'm meteorologist Paul Frobley.
1: Wake up in the morning feeling like P. Diddy.
2: Hey, what up, girl?
1: Grab my glasses, I'm out the door. I'm gonna hit this city.
2: Let's
1: before
2: go.
1: I leave, brush my teeth with a bottle of Jack. 'Cause when I leave for the night, I ain't coming.

0: with Mjolnir. The authorities in Russia and Ukraine are both reporting fresh attacks. The mayor of Kyiv reported multiple blasts around the city. The governor of Zaporizhia said two people were killed in Russian attacks overnight when a guided aerial bomb destroyed a private house. One person died in Dnipropetrovsk and 14 were injured. From Kyiv, here's Dan Johnson.
1: Air raid sirens sounded three times during the night in Ukraine's capital. Three people were reported injured in a strike on a market. Other buildings were burning after being hit. Ukraine says its air defences shot down three Russian missiles and 85 of more than 100 drones. The mayor of Moscow said 600 Ukrainian drones were launched towards the city overnight, and another warehouse belonging to Russian online retailer Wildberries is reported to have been hit.
0: About 5,000 people have been evacuated on Indonesia's Flores Island a day after an earthquake hit the region, followed by hundreds of aftershocks. More than 50 people are known to have been killed. Many families spent the night in makeshift shelter outside their collapsed homes, including this quake survivor Abdul Mutas and his family.
2: We're camping under a tree, so we need more tarpaulin sheets, drinking water, food, children's supplies. We can't have them sick.
0: Rescuers have now arrived in areas that had been blocked by landslides to search for people trapped under the rubble. Indonesia's search and rescue agency says the number of missing is not yet known. The eye of Hurricane Lala is now close to the southern islands of Hawaii, which are being lashed with strong winds and heavy rain. Lala has strengthened into a Category 1 hurricane as it heads northwest towards the coast of Big Island. The storm is packing winds of 120 kilometers per hour. The governor of Hawaii, Josh Green, called on people to remain under shelter. Pete Caggiano is chief meteorologist at KITV Island News in Honolulu.
3: Well, we're expecting our waves to be 15 to 20 feet, and rainfall, we're talking a foot to 2 foot of rain expected across the islands. And a storm is moving. That's good news. We've had storms that have just lingered before and have delivered more rain. But with the geography, that can cause landslides, of course. We can have power outages. We're expecting that, and just dangerous conditions out on the waters.
0: The Hungarian Prime Minister Peter Modja says 12 people were killed and at least 10 injured after a Polish bus was involved in a motorway crash. Mr. Modja made the announcement on Facebook. The Hungarian state news agency said the bus ran into a ditch and tipped over near the town of Mezőkeresztes in eastern Hungary. This is the world news from the BBC. Iran's foreign minister is quoted as saying Tehran has not decided to resume talks with the United States and that messages being exchanged via Qatar and Pakistan do not amount to negotiations. In an interview with Iranian media, Abbas Araghchi said the U.S. would have to meet conditions for shipping to resume through the Strait of Hormuz. Brazil's leftist president Luiz Inácio Lula da Silva and his right-wing rival Flávio Bolsonaro are starting their official presidential campaigns later today, with polls suggesting the October election will be a tight race. Mr. Lula, who is 80, is seeking a fourth and final term. In football, Malawi faced Cameroon in the final of Women's Africa Cup of Nations. Both sides are trying to claim the title for the first time. Malawi are ranked 153rd in the world, 82 places below Cameroon. Mars Faruqi has this report.
4: Cameroon only claimed a spot at this Cup of Nations as a lucky loser when the tournament expanded to 16 nations at the end of last year, whilst debutants Malawi couldn't have dreamt of such a run to the final, but it's been inspired by sublime performances throughout by the Chiwenga sisters, who have scored 9 goals between them. They will be Malawi's main goal threat, but they will have to get past one of the other players of the tournament, the Cameroon keeper, 22-year-old Makeli Bahina, who saved a penalty in extra time and then 3 in the shootout in their semi-final win over the host Morocco.
0: Scientists have told the BBC they're increasingly concerned about the number of social media influencers taking risks to film themselves with sharks. At least 3 content creators have been bitten while filming in less than a year. Viral videos showing them touching or even riding sharks have racked up hundreds of millions of views online. BBC News.

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0: Here's a look at your weather forecast, powered by weatherology.com. Overcast, overnight, with a low of 60. Northwesterly winds, 8 to 15 miles per hour. 76 tomorrow, ample sunshine expected. Clear skies and quiet again tomorrow night, 53. Upper 70s Monday, with a chance for scattered thunderstorms, turning cooler Tuesday, with highs in the mid-70s. And that's your forecast. I'm meteorologist Paul Frombly.
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Overcast overnight with a low of 60. Northwesterly winds 8 to 15 miles per hour. 76 tomorrow, ample sunshine expected. Clear skies and quiet again tomorrow night, 53. Upper 70s Monday with a chance for scattered thunderstorms, turning cooler Tuesday with highs in the mid-70s. And that's your forecast. I'm meteorologist Paul Frommelin.

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5: 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Those illegals in my yard. Illegals in my yard. 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They're gonna drink some cervezas this Christmas. They're gonna shoot some tequila this Christmas. They're gonna get DUIs this Christmas. Those illegals in my yard. They're getting free organ transplants this Christmas. They're gonna have anchor babies this Christmas. They're gonna scream si se puede this Christmas. Those illegals in my yard. Illegals in my yard. Illegals in my yard. Illegals in my yard. One at a time, run past those border guards. Illegals in my yard. Illegals in my yard. Illegals in my yard. Hugo Chavez sends his kind regards. They're gonna tackle Pat Buchanan this Christmas. They're gonna chase down Lou Dobbs this Christmas. They're gonna join up with La Raza this Christmas. Those illegals in my yard. They're gonna spread bubonic plague this Christmas. They're gonna bring me lots of bedbugs this Christmas. They're gonna pass tuberculosis this Christmas. Those illegals.

0: BBC News with Neil Nunes. About 5,000 people have been evacuated on Indonesia's Flores Island a day after an earthquake hit the region, followed by hundreds of aftershocks. More than 50 people are known to have been killed. Many families spent the night in outdoor makeshift shelters. Ridwan Sabri Kaman is head of the Disaster Management Division at the Indonesian Red Cross.
1: Our team on the ground is doing like shelter and medical care as well, as also in the same time, because now it's like drought in the Flores. So our volunteer working hand in hand together with the joint team for rescue. This is very challenging for us because some of infrastructure also like bridges collapse, and then some public facilities also broken down.
0: One person has died in a car accident on Hawaii's Big Island as a hurricane approached the archipelago with strong winds and heavy rain. The authorities have warned of large and dangerous waves, and power outages have been reported for more than 20,000 homes. The storm is packing winds of 120 kilometers per hour, but is no longer expected to make landfall as it passes the southern tip of Big Island. Pete Caggiano is a meteorologist in Honolulu.
2: We have a lot of old houses here, so it's much more of a danger being in Hawaii during one of these storms. So folks are told to stay indoors. We have, of course, shelters open and just avoiding the roadways and avoiding really just being out in the storm.
0: The authorities in Russia and Ukraine are both reporting fresh attacks. The mayor of Kyiv reported multiple blasts around the city. The governor of Zaporizhia said two people were killed in Russian attacks overnight when a guided aerial bomb destroyed a private house. One person died in Dnipropetrovsk and 14 were injured. From Kyiv, here's Dan Johnson.
3: Air raid sirens sounded three times during the night in Ukraine's capital. Three people were reported injured in a strike on a market. Other buildings were burning after being hit. Ukraine says its air defences shot down three Russian missiles and 85 of more than 100 drones. The mayor of Moscow said 600 Ukrainian drones were launched towards the city overnight, and another warehouse belonging to Russian online retailer Wildberries is reported to have been hit.
0: The Iranian military has said Qatar should allow it to send a fact-finding team to find out what happened to three missing Iranian Air Force pilots. Qatar has flatly denied that it's holding the three men, who Tehran says were shot down in the early days of its war with the US. A Qatari foreign ministry spokesman said the body of one pilot was found. World News from the BBC. Iran's foreign minister is quoted as saying Tehran has not decided to resume talks with the United States, and that messages being exchanged via Qatar and Pakistan do not amount to negotiations. In an interview with Iranian media, Abbas Araghchi said the U.S. would have to meet conditions for shipping to resume through the Strait of Hormuz. The Hungarian Prime Minister Peter Modja says 12 people were killed and at least 10 injured after a Polish bus was involved in a motorway crash. Mr. Modja made the announcement on Facebook. The Hungarian state news agency said the bus ran into a ditch and tipped over near the town of Mezőkerestes in eastern Hungary. Scientists have told the BBC they're increasingly concerned about the number of social media influencers taking risks to film themselves with sharks. At least three content creators have been bitten while filming in less than a year. More from Will Vernon.
4: Would you touch a tiger shark or grab a great white for the ultimate selfie? Videos showing influencers up close with sharks have racked up hundreds of millions of views online. But scientists say touching the animals isn't only risky, it can increase stress hormones, harming the shark's health. Researchers at the International Shark Attack File say they've also seen a marked increase in people getting bitten, trying to get footage with sharks. The message from experts, getting that perfect pick could come at a painful price.
0: Bangladesh have sealed a historic victory over Australia in the opening cricket test match in Darwin, giving them their first ever win in the five-day format on Australian soil. Bangladesh dominated their hosts throughout the match, winning by 9 wickets. The margin of victory over the world's top-ranked test team has sent shockwaves through the cricketing world. BBC News.

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here's a look at your weather forecast, powered by weatherology.com. Cloudy skies expected overnight with lows around 60. Northwesterly winds 8 to 15 miles per hour. Tomorrow, highs around 76. Tomorrow night, 52. Upper 70s Monday with a chance for scattered storms, turning much cooler Tuesday with highs in the low 70s. And that's your forecast. I'm meteorologist Paul Frombly.

The National Weather Service in Charleston has extended the flash flood warning for Perry County until 9 a.m. At 5:10 a.m., emergency management reported thunderstorms had previously produced heavy rain across the warned area. Between 1.5 and 3.5 inches of rain have fallen. Flooding impacts will continue, but no additional rainfall is expected. Flash flooding is already occurring, including road closures and water rescues, including in New Lexington, Crooksville, and Roseville. Hazard: flash flooding caused by thunderstorms. Source: emergency management reported. Impact: flash flooding of small creeks and streams, urban areas, highways, streets, and underpasses, as well as other poor drainage and low-lying areas. Some locations that will experience flash flooding include New Lexington, Somerset, Perry State Forest, Crooksville, Thornville, Junction City, and Glenford. Turn around, don't drown when encountering flooded roads. Most flood deaths occur in vehicles. Be especially cautious at night when it is harder to recognize the dangers of flooding. Report flooding to the National Weather Service by calling toll-free 800-401-9535 when you can do so safely.

0: BBC News with Neil Nunes. About 5,000 people have been displaced on Indonesia's Flores Island after an earthquake hit the region, followed by hundreds of aftershocks. More than 50 people are known to have been killed. We have this report from Jerome Wirawan.
1: The extent of the damage caused by Saturday's quake is becoming clearer. One of the area's main hospitals in Manggarai Regency has been severely affected. Some roofs and walls have collapsed, and doctors have set up tents as makeshift treatment rooms. Staff are scrambling to recover vital equipment from the rubble. Many of those forced from their homes are growing increasingly anxious as they wait for food and essential supplies. The Indonesian government says it has already airlifted thousands of relief packages from Jakarta and insists further help is on its way.
0: The mayor of Moscow says a huge overnight assault on the city saw more than 600 Ukrainian drones launched towards the Russian capital. Sergei Sobyanin said most had been intercepted, but some casualties were reported. The local governor described it as one of the biggest such attacks in recent memory. He said at least one person had been killed. Ukraine was also subjected to overnight attacks, as Dan Johnson reports from Kyiv.
2: A market to the north of Kyiv was burning earlier this morning. There are six people reported injured across the city, but no deaths in Kyiv. Elsewhere in Ukraine, we believe the death toll has now risen to four overnight, with two people having been killed in Zaporizhia when a house was destroyed by a Russian guided bomb. And there are two people reported dead in Kryvyi Rih, which is in the Dnipropetrovsk region. 14 people also injured there in an attack Russia says it carried out on a steelworks.
0: A Chinese container vessel has set sail for Europe as part of a new weekly service that'll transit the Arctic Passage and bypass the Middle East. The Northern Sea route along Russia's north coast is significantly faster and allows vessels to avoid the Red Sea, where shipping has been targeted. One person has died in a car accident on Hawaii's Big Island as a hurricane approached the archipelago with strong winds and heavy rain. The mayor of the state capital Honolulu, Rick Blangiardi, had this update.
3: Earlier today, Tropical Storm Lala strengthened to a hurricane Category 1. On the Big Island, the best we know, and we've been back and forth with them, 43,000 homes are now without power because it's a very strong wind event. And some, as I understand it, some 10 to 20 inches of rain are going to be left there.
0: The authorities have warned of large and dangerous waves. World News from the BBC. The Iranian military has said Qatar should allow it to send a fact-finding team to find out what happened to three missing Iranian Air Force pilots. Qatar has flatly denied that it's holding the three men who Tehran says were shot down in the early days of its war with the US. The Hungarian Prime Minister Peter Modjar says 12 people were killed and at least 10 injured after a Polish bus was involved in a motorway crash. The Hungarian state news agency said the bus ran into a ditch and tipped over near the town of Mezőkeresztes in eastern Hungary. Bangladesh have sealed a historic victory over Australia in the opening cricket test match in Darwin, giving them their first ever win in the five-day format on Australian soil. Bangladesh dominated their hosts throughout the match, winning by 9 wickets. The margin of victory over the world's top-ranked test team has sent shockwaves through the cricketing world. In football, Malawi will face Cameroon in the final of the Women's Africa Cup of Nations. Both sides are trying to claim the title for the first time. Malawi are ranked 153rd in the world, 82 places below Cameroon. We get more now from Maz Faruqi.
4: Cameroon only claimed a spot at this Cup of Nations as a lucky loser when the tournament expanded to 16 nations at the end of last year, whilst debutants Malawi couldn't have dreamt of such a run to the final. But it's been inspired by sublime performances throughout by the Chiwenga sisters, who have scored 9 goals between them. They will be Malawi's main goal threat, but they will have to get past one of the other players of the tournament, the Cameroon keeper, 22-year-old Makeli Bahina, who saved a penalty in extra time and then 3 in the shootout in their semi-final win over the host Morocco.
0: That's the latest BBC World News.
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7: 89.1.

flood warning in effect until 11 a.m. this morning. Replaces flash flood warning. What? Flooding caused by excessive rainfall is expected. Where? East Central Fairfield County. When? Until 11 a.m. Impacts. Flooding of rivers, creeks, streams, and other low-lying and flood-prone locations is imminent or occurring. Additional details. At 5:04 a.m., local law enforcement reported flooding in the warned area. Between 2 and 3.5 inches of rain have fallen. Additional rainfall amounts of 0.5 to 1 inch are possible. Some locations that may experience flooding include Baltimore, Bremen, Pleasantville, Carroll, Rushville, West Rushville, and Dumontville. Turn around, don't drown when encountering flooded roads. Most flood deaths occur in vehicles. To report flooding, go to our website at weather.gov/ILN and submit your report via social media when you can do so safely.

Here's a look at your weather forecast, powered by weatherology.com. High of 76 today, under mainly sunny skies, northwest winds 8 to 15 miles per hour. Tonight, lows level off around 52. 80 tomorrow, chance for scattered storms. Partly cloudy skies Tuesday, with highs around 73. 75 Wednesday. And that's your forecast. I'm meteorologist Paul Frombly.

flood warning in effect until 10:45 a.m. this morning. Replaces flash flood warning. What? Flooding caused by excessive rainfall is expected. Where? Northern Morgan County, East Central Perry County, Northwestern Washington County. When? Until 10:45 a.m. Impacts. Numerous roads remain closed due to flooding. Streams continue to rise due to excess runoff from earlier rainfall. Additional details. At 5:49 a.m., emergency management reported multiple road closures in the warned area due to heavy rain from thunderstorms. Flooding is already occurring. Between 1.5 and 2.5 inches of rain have fallen. Flooding impacts will continue, but no additional rainfall is expected. Some locations that will experience flooding include McConnellsville, Malta, Bristol, Eagleport, and Hackney. http://www.weather.gov/safety/flood turnaround. Don't drown when encountering flooded

Most flood deaths occur in vehicles. Be aware of your surroundings and do not drive on flooded roads. Report flooding to the National Weather Service by calling toll-free 800-401-9535 when you can do so safely.

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6: Never say when hell freezes over.
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here's a look at your weather forecast, powered by weatherology.com. High of 76 today, under mainly sunny skies, northwest winds 8 to 15 miles per hour. Tonight, lows level off around 52. 80 tomorrow, chance for scattered storms. Partly cloudy skies Tuesday, with highs around 73. 75 Wednesday. And that's your forecast. I'm meteorologist Paul Frombach.

0: BBC News with Neil Nunes. A Chinese container vessel has set sail for Europe as part of a new weekly service that will transit the Arctic Passage and bypass the Middle East. The Northern Sea route along Russia's north coast is significantly faster and allows vessels to avoid the Red Sea, where shipping has been targeted by Iran-backed Houthis in Yemen. More from Tom Bailey.
1: As polar ice retreats, lengthening a previously narrow seasonal navigation window, the Arctic has emerged as an increasingly practical alternative for shipping companies seeking a speedier east-west route, avoiding congested or geopolitically sensitive sea lanes. While it's not the first time a commercial ship has transited the Northern Sea Route, this will be the first regular service to use it. Environmental groups, though, have expressed concerns, warning that increased shipping activity could further accelerate the loss of Arctic sea ice, already hit by rising global temperatures.
0: The mayor of Moscow says there was a huge overnight assault on the city by more than 600 Ukrainian drones. Sergei Sobyanin said the most had been intercepted, but some casualties were reported. The local governor described it as one of the biggest such attacks in recent memory. Ukraine was also subjected to overnight attacks. Here's Dan Johnson in Kyiv.
2: A market to the north of Kyiv was burning earlier this morning. There are six people reported injured across the city, but no deaths in Kyiv. Elsewhere in Ukraine, we believe the death toll has now risen to four overnight, with two people having been killed in Zaporizhia when a house was destroyed by a Russian guided bomb. And there are two people reported dead in Kryvyi Rih, which is in the Dnipropetrovsk region. 14 people also injured there in an attack Russia says it carried out on a steelworks.
0: About 5,000 people have been displaced on Indonesia's Flores Island after an earthquake hit the region, followed by hundreds of aftershocks. More than 50 people are known to have been killed. Many families spent the night in makeshift shelters. They say they are not receiving enough help from Jakarta. Ridwan Sabri Karman is with the Indonesian Red Cross.
3: Our team on the ground is doing like shelter and medical care. This is very challenging for us because some of infrastructure also like bridges collapse, and then some public facilities also broken down.
0: The biggest recorded wildfire to break out in Belgium has doubled in size to about 3,000 hectares. 250 firefighters and other emergency personnel have worked through a second night in an attempt to control the blaze. World News from the BBC. The Iranian military has said Qatar should allow it to send a fact-finding team to find out what happened to three missing Iranian Air Force pilots. Qatar has flatly denied that it's holding the three men, who Tehran says were shot down in the early days of its war with the US. A Qatari foreign ministry spokesman said the body of one pilot was found. One person has died in a car accident on Hawaii's Big Island as a hurricane approached the archipelago with strong winds and heavy rain. The authorities have warned of large and dangerous waves and the risks of landslides. Thousands of homes have lost power. Pete Caggiano is a meteorologist in Honolulu.
4: We have a lot of old houses here, so it's much more of a danger being in Hawaii during one of these storms. So folks are told to stay indoors. We have, of course, shelters open and just avoiding the roadways and avoiding really just being out in the storm.
0: The Hungarian Prime Minister Peter Mojar says 12 people were killed and at least 10 injured after a Polish bus was involved in a motorway crash. Mr. Mojar made the announcement on Facebook. The Hungarian state news agency said the bus ran into a ditch and tipped over near the town of Mezőkeresztes. Bangladesh have sealed a historic victory over Australia in the opening cricket test match in Darwin, giving them their first ever win in the five-day format on Australian soil. Bangladesh dominated their hosts throughout the match, winning by 9 wickets. The margin of victory over the world's top

flood warning in effect until 12:30 p.m. this afternoon. What flooding caused by excessive rainfall is occurring? Where? Southern Muskingum County. When? Until 12:30 p.m. Sunday. Impacts: flooding of rivers, creeks, streams, and other low-lying and flood-prone locations is imminent or occurring. Additional details: at 6:24 a.m., emergency management reported flooding in the warned area. Between 1 and 2.5 inches of rain have fallen. Some locations that will experience flooding include Zanesville, New Concord, South Zanesville, North Zanesville, Philo, Pleasant Grove, Fultonham, Norwich, Duncan Falls, Candleville, Chandlersville, Bridgeville, Rural Dale, High Hill, East Fultonham, and Blue Rock State Park. http://www.weather.gov/safety/flood turnaround. Don't drown when encountering flooded roads. Most flood deaths occur in vehicles,

flood warning in effect until 12:30 p.m. this afternoon, replaces flash flood warning. What flooding caused by excessive rainfall is expected? Where? Southern Morgan County, southeastern Perry County, northern Washington County, west central Tyler County in northern West Virginia, northwestern Pleasants County in northwestern West Virginia. When? Until 12:30 p.m. Impacts: flooding of rivers, creeks, streams, and other low-lying and flood-prone locations is imminent or occurring. Streams continue to rise due to excess runoff from earlier rainfall. Additional details: at 6:33 a.m., Doppler radar and automated rain gauges indicated heavy rain due to thunderstorms. Flooding is already occurring in the warned area. Between 1 and 2 inches of rain have fallen. Flooding impacts will continue, but no additional rainfall is expected. Some locations that will experience flooding include Marietta, Beverly, Matamoros, Lowell, Stockport, Maxburg, Lower Salem, Devola, and New Matamoros. This includes Interstate 77 in Ohio between mile markers 4 and 17. http://www.weather.gov/safety/flood turnaround. Don't drown when encountering flooded roads. Most flood deaths occur in vehicles. Report flooding to the National Weather Service by calling toll-free 800-401-9535 when you can do so safely.

flood warning in effect until 12:30 p.m. this afternoon. Replaces flash flood warning. What? Flooding caused by excessive rainfall is expected. Where? West Central Monroe County, Southeastern Muskingum County, Noble County. When? Until 12:30 p.m. In streets and other low-lying locations is imminent or occurring. Additional details, at 6:35 a.m., gauge reports indicated heavy rain. Flooding is ongoing or expected to begin shortly in the warned area. Between 1 and 2.5 inches of rain have fallen. Duck Creek at Maxburg was at 13.7 feet. Flood stage is 13 feet. Some locations that will experience flooding include Caldwell, Dudley, Bell Valley, Sarahsville, Dexter City, Harrisville, and Wolf Run State Park. http://www.weather.gov/safety/flood turnaround. Don't drown when encountering flooded roads. Most flood deaths occur in vehicles.

0: Here's a look at your weather forecast, powered by weatherology.com. Highs around 76 today, under mainly clear skies, northwest winds 8 to 15 miles per hour. 52 tonight. Chance for scattered thunderstorms tomorrow. 80, a blend of clouds and sun. Highs level off around 73 Tuesday, under partly cloudy skies. 75 Wednesday. And that's your forecast. I'm meteorologist Paul Trombley.
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0: BBC News with Neil Nunes. A Chinese container vessel has set sail for Europe as part of a new weekly service that'll transit the Arctic Passage and bypass the Middle East. The Northern Sea Route along Russia's north coast allows vessels to avoid the Red Sea, where shipping has been targeted. More from Tom Bailey.
1: As polar ice retreats, lengthening a previously narrow seasonal navigation window, the Arctic has emerged as an increasingly practical alternative for shipping companies seeking a speedier east-west route, avoiding congested or geopolitically sensitive sea lanes. While it's not the first time a commercial ship has transited the Northern Sea Route, this will be the first regular service to use it. Environmental groups, though, have expressed concerns, warning that increased shipping activity could further accelerate the loss of Arctic sea ice, already hit by rising global temperatures.
0: The mayor of Moscow says there was a huge overnight assault on the city by more than 600 Ukrainian drones. Sergei Sobyanin said most had been intercepted, but some casualties were reported. Ukraine was also subjected to overnight attacks. Dan Johnson is in Kyiv.
2: A market to the north of Kyiv was burning earlier this morning. There are six people reported injured across the city, but no deaths in Kyiv. Elsewhere in Ukraine, we believe the death toll has now risen to four overnight, with two people having been killed in Zaporizhia when a house was destroyed by a Russian guided bomb. And there are two people reported dead in Kryvyi Rih, which is in the Dnipropetrovsk region. 14 people also injured there in an attack Russia says it carried out on a steelworks.
0: About 5,000 people have been displaced on Indonesia's Flores Island after an earthquake hit the region. More than 50 people are known to have been killed. Jerome Wirawan reports.
3: The extent of the damage caused by Saturday's quake is becoming clearer. One of the area's main hospitals in Manggarai Regency has been severely affected. Some roofs and walls have collapsed, and doctors have set up tents as makeshift treatment rooms. Staff are scrambling to recover vital equipment from the rubble. Many of those forced from their homes are growing increasingly anxious as they wait for food and essential supplies.
0: The Iranian military has said Qatar should allow it to send a fact-finding team to find out what happened to three missing Iranian Air Force pilots. Qatar has flatly denied that it's holding the three men, who Tehran says were shot down in the early days of its war with the US. A Qatari foreign ministry spokesman said the body of one of the pilots was found. BBC World News. Tens of thousands of homes in Hawaii have lost power as the U.S. archipelago is lashed by winds from Hurricane Lala. The eye of the storm will skirt the southernmost islands, but the authorities have warned of large and dangerous waves and the risk of landslides. One person died in a car accident on Big Island as the hurricane approached. The biggest recorded wildfire to break out in Belgium has doubled in size to about 3,000 hectares. 250 firefighters and other emergency personnel have worked through a second night in an attempt to control the blaze in the Hayfens Nature Reserve. One of the firefighters at the scene was Karim Bouafa.
4: It's sad to see. We would never have imagined that Belgium would be affected by a fire of this scale. Now we have to face the facts. I think we'll have more and more of them. So it's up to us to prepare ourselves as best as possible. But with regard to the Hayfens, well, there you go. It's a territory that's close to our hearts across Belgium. And now we'll have to think about rebuilding everything.
0: Bangladesh's foreign ministry has said the country's Prime Minister Tariq Rahman will not visit neighboring India until Delhi has extradited the former Bangladeshi Prime Minister. Sheikh Hasina fled to India 2 years ago during the student-led uprising that forced her from office. She faces the death penalty in Bangladesh after being convicted of crimes against humanity. The Italian Culture Ministry says four works of extraordinary value by the Renaissance artist Antonello da Messina have been stolen from a museum in Sicily. They include three of the five panels of the 15th century San Gregorio Polyptych. The thieves managed to break into the interdisciplinary regional museum in the artist's hometown of Messina overnight and remove the artworks from a reinforced display case.
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Here is a river flood warning. Flood warning in effect until this evening. Where? South Fork Licking River near I-70 near Buckeye Lake. When? Until this evening. Impacts, at 880.0 feet. Water nearly extends onto the 129 exit ramp from eastbound Interstate 70 to Route 79 near Buckeye Lake. Flooding also affects Buckeye Lake Estates. Additional details, at 6:45 a.m. Sunday the stage was 879.8 feet. The river is expected to rise to a crest of 880.0 feet this morning. It will then fall below flood stage late this afternoon. Flood stage is 880.0 feet.

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here's a look at your weather forecast, powered by weatherology.com. Highs level off around 76 today, under mainly sunny skies, northwest winds 8 to 15 miles per hour. Lows level off around 52 tonight. Chance for scattered thunderstorms tomorrow. Highs level off around 80, partly cloudy skies. Sunshine mixed with clouds at times Tuesday, with highs around 73. 75 Wednesday. And that's your forecast. I'm meteorologist Paul Trombley.

0: Here's a look at your weather forecast, powered by weatherology.com. Highs level off around 76 today, under mainly sunny skies, northwest winds 8 to 15 miles per hour. Lows level off around 52 tonight. Chance for scattered thunderstorms tomorrow. Highs level off around 80, partly cloudy skies. Sunshine mixed with clouds at times Tuesday, with highs around 73. 75 Wednesday. And that's your forecast. I'm meteorologist Paul Frobley.
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0: Hello, I'm Celia Hatton. Welcome to NewsHour. Coming up on the BBC World Service, rescue work is continuing on the Indonesian island of Flores, where 50 have been killed and thousands have been displaced by Saturday's earthquake. Many there are saying they're not getting aid fast enough, and they blame government cutbacks. We'll hear from Flores.
1: We were afraid if the building will collapse and then it will be dangerous for us. Really, really scared, especially my wife was crying.
0: Plus, we'll go to Australia, where a cash for guns scheme is beginning in response to last December's Bondi Beach attacks. Secondhand book sales are booming. We ask, is it because of AI? And the dangers of social media influencers filming themselves up close and personal with sharks.
2: I think it's incredibly risky. We're talking about shark species here that is a true apex predator. You wouldn't walk into the Serengeti and try and, you know, put your hand on the face of a lion.
0: Stay with us.
3: BBC News with Neil Nunes. A Chinese container vessel has set sail for Europe as part of a new weekly service that'll transit the Arctic Passage and bypass the Middle East. The Northern Sea route along Russia's north coast is significantly faster and allows vessels to avoid the Red Sea, where shipping has been targeted. China has long harbored ambitions to increase trade via the Arctic, describing the plans as a polar silk road. More from the BBC's Pete Ross.
4: Economically, this is good news for China. Economists in China reckon it could be running into the billions of dollars. However, it's not the economic, it's not the money that China will be saving at the moment, I think is the biggest issue for them. It's the fact

0: flood warning in effect until 4:15 p.m. this afternoon. Replaces flash flood warning. What? Small stream flooding caused by excessive rainfall is expected. Where? Northwestern Morgan County, Perry County. When? Until 4:15 p.m. Sunday. Impacts, flooding of rivers, creeks, streams, and other low-lying and flood-prone locations is occurring. Numerous roads remain closed due to flooding from New Lexington to Crooksville. Additional details, at 8:12 a.m., emergency management reported heavy rain in the warned area due to thunderstorms. Flooding is ongoing. Between 1.5 and 3.5 inches of rain have fallen. Additional rainfall amounts up to 0.5 inches are possible in the warned area. Some locations that will experience flooding include New Lexington, Somerset, Perry State Forest, Crooksville, Thornville, Junction City, and Glenford. http://www.weather.gov/safety/flood turnaround. Don't drown when encountering flooded roads. Most flood deaths occur in vehicles. Report flooding to the National Weather Service by calling toll-free 800-401-9535 when you can do so safely.
1: Waves. The mayor of the state capital, Honolulu, is Rick Blangiardi.
2: Earlier today, Tropical Storm Lala strengthened to a hurricane category 1. On the Big Island, the best we know, and we've been back and forth with them, 43,000 homes are now without power because it's a very strong wind event. And some, as I understand it, some 10 to 20 inches of rain are going to be left there.
1: World news from the BBC. Bangladesh's foreign ministry has said the country's Prime Minister Tariq Rahman will not visit neighboring India until Delhi has extradited the former Bangladeshi Prime Minister Sheikh Hasina. Ms. Hasina fled to India 2 years ago during the student-led uprising that forced her from office. She faces the death penalty in Bangladesh after being convicted of crimes against humanity. Poland is sending an emergency aircraft to Hungary after 12 people were killed when a Polish bus crashed on a motorway east of the capital Budapest. The Polish Prime Minister Donald Tusk said medical workers and representatives from the Ministry of Foreign Affairs would be on board. Hungarian police said the bus ran into a ditch and tipped over. They believe the driver may have fallen asleep. German central bank data indicate there's been a massive reduction in direct investment in the U.S. since President Trump returned to office. Compared to the year before, German companies slashed their U.S. investments by 65% in the first half of 2026. The Italian Culture Ministry says four works of extraordinary value by the Renaissance artist Antonello da Messina have been stolen from a museum in Sicily. The museum's alarm system was not triggered by the theft. Art thefts are a growing problem in Italy. Here's Jonathan Frurin.
3: The thieves managed to break into the Interdisciplinary Regional Museum in the artist's hometown of Messina overnight and remove the artworks. The pieces stolen include three of the five panels of the 15th century San Gregorio Polyptych. The altarpiece was the only work by the Sicilian painter to have never left his hometown. Investigators are working on the initial suspicion that the paintings were stolen to order. The museum's director described the theft as a great loss for her city and the art world.
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Mainly sunny skies and calm today, with highs around 76. Northwesterly winds, 8 to 15 miles per hour. Tonight, lows level off around 51. Partly cloudy tomorrow. Chance for scattered storms. Daytime highs approaching 79. Low 70s Tuesday, turning warmer on Wednesday, with highs in the mid-70s. And that's your forecast. I'm meteorologist Paul Frombly.

0: Here's a look at your weather forecast, powered by weatherology.com. Mainly sunny skies and calm today, with highs around 76. Northwesterly winds 8 to 15 miles per hour. Tonight, lows level off around 51. Partly cloudy tomorrow. Chance for scattered storms. Daytime highs approaching 79. Low 70s Tuesday, turning warmer on Wednesday with highs in the mid-70s. And that's your forecast. I'm meteorologist Paul Frombly.
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0: with Leo Nunes. A Chinese container vessel has set sail for Europe as part of a new weekly service that'll transit the Arctic Passage and bypass the Middle East. The northern sea route along Russia's north coast is significantly faster and allows vessels to avoid the Red Sea where shipping has been targeted. Environmental groups have expressed concerns that increased shipping activity could accelerate the loss of sea ice. More from the BBC's Pete Ross.
1: Shipping cargo through an Arctic shortcut has never really made economic sense, perhaps, until now. Sending container ships through a northern passage is very expensive. It's taken a long time to do. But because of high oil prices, in part being driven by the war in the Middle East, and climate change, there's perhaps an economic sense there that wasn't present before.
0: The mayor of Moscow says a huge overnight assault on the city saw more than 600 Ukrainian drones launched towards the Russian capital. Sergei Sobyanin said most had been intercepted, but some casualties were reported. The local governor described it as one of the biggest such attacks in recent memory. About 5,000 people have been displaced on Indonesia's Flores Island after an earthquake hit the region, followed by hundreds of aftershocks. More than 50 people are known to have been killed. More from our Southeast Asia correspondent Jonathan Head.
2: Search and rescue teams have now managed to reach communities close to the epicenter, where mountain roads had been blocked by landslides and where there are victims still trapped under rubble. Some aid has already been delivered by the Indonesian government and humanitarian agencies, but so far in only limited quantities. Local officials say they need tarpaulins, blankets, clean water, generators for power, and a lot more food to sustain people who, in some cases, have been left with nothing more than the clothes they were wearing when the earthquake struck.
0: The authorities in Belgium say European firefighting aircraft have now arrived to assist efforts to contain the country's biggest recorded wildfire. Two Swedish water bombers will join the four helicopters already deployed, along with firefighters from Belgium and Germany. Tens of thousands of homes in Hawaii have lost power as the U.S. archipelago is lashed by winds from Hurricane Lala. The eye of the storm will skirt the southernmost islands, but the authorities have warned of large and dangerous waves. This local resident says she's worried about her home.
3: What I'm most worried about is the ocean coming into my house. I had a little anxiety last night. I was thinking about the ocean coming through, breaking my house down, and washing us out to the ocean, washing us out to sea.
0: This is the latest world news from the BBC. There have been violent clashes ahead of opposition rallies in the western Kenya town of Homa Bay. Police were deployed to escort a convoy carrying politicians to the venue, following reports that groups of armed men were planning to disrupt the meetings. The officers fired tear gas to disperse groups of young people who attacked the vehicles. Hamas says a delegation is holding talks in Cairo to ensure Israel's compliance with a roadmap agreed with the U.S.-led Board of Peace. A statement said the talks come as Hamas continues diplomatic efforts with mediators. Israel rejected the plan a week ago, saying its troops would only withdraw from Gaza once Hamas had handed over all its weapons. Hamas has agreed to the 15-point document, holding it to a phased disarmament on condition that Israel carries out a synchronized withdrawal from Gaza. Bulgarian police have arrested 18 suspected members of the international neo-Nazi organization Blood and Honor. They were detained at a club in the southwestern city of Plovdiv and charged with inciting racial hatred and violence. The Italian Culture Ministry says four works of extraordinary value by the Renaissance artist Antonello da Messina have been stolen from a museum in Sicily. The museum's alarm system was not triggered by the theft. More now from Jonathan Fruin.
4: The thieves managed to break into the Interdisciplinary Regional Museum in the artist's hometown of Messina overnight and remove the artworks. The pieces stolen include three of the five panels of the 15th century San Gregorio Polyptych. The altarpiece was the only work by the Sicilian painter to have never left his hometown. Investigators are working on the initial suspicion that the paintings were stolen to order. The museum's director described the theft as a great loss for her city and the art world.
0: BBC World News.

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here's a look at your weather forecast, powered by weatherology.com. High of 76 today, under mainly sunny skies, winds out of the northwest, 8 to 15 miles per hour. Mainly clear again tonight, 51. Sunshine mixed with clouds at times tomorrow. Chance for scattered storms, highs level off around 79. Low 70s Tuesday, turning warmer on Wednesday with highs in the mid-70s. And that's your forecast. I'm meteorologist Paul Frombly.

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High of 76 today, under mainly sunny skies, winds out of the northwest, 8 to 15 miles per hour. Mainly clear again tonight, 51. Sunshine mixed with clouds at times tomorrow. Chance for scattered storms, highs level off around 79. Low 70s Tuesday, turning warmer on Wednesday with highs in the mid-70s. And that's your forecast. I'm meteorologist Paul Frombley.

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0: BBC News with Govinda Gill. The leading candidates in Brazil's presidential election are about to kick off their campaigns. The leftist incumbent, Luiz Inácio Lula da Silva, will address thousands of supporters in a stadium in the state of São Paulo. His right-wing rival, Flavio Bolsonaro, will lead a rally on Copacabana Beach in Rio. Ian McWilliam has more details.
1: Brazil's President Lula, now 80, is standing for a fourth and final term of office. Senator Flavio Bolsonaro hopes to unseat him and move Brazil back to the right, with tighter controls on state spending and a promise to be tough on crime. He's the eldest son of the former president, Jair Bolsonaro, now serving a long prison sentence for an attempted coup after he lost the last election 4 years ago. Both candidates are tainted by alleged corruption scandals. And while many voters say they feel poor, Brazil's economy has improved under Lula. But his lead over Mr. Bolsonaro has been narrowing, and the challenge for both candidates will be to win over disengaged voters.
0: A Chinese container vessel has set sail for Europe as part of a new weekly service that will transit the Arctic Passage and bypass the Middle East. The northern sea route along Russia's north coast is significantly faster and allows vessels to avoid the Red Sea, where shipping has been targeted. Here's the BBC's Pete Ross.
2: Economically, this is good news for China. Economists in China reckon it could be running into the billions of dollars. However, it's not the economic, it's not the money that China will be saving at the moment, I think, is the biggest issue for them. It's the fact that they're reducing dependence on sea lanes that have been exposed to war, militant attacks, blockages, and geopolitical pressure.
0: Environmental groups have expressed concern that increased shipping activity could accelerate the loss of sea ice. There have been violent clashes ahead of opposition rallies in the western Kenya town of Homa Bay. Police were deployed to escort a convoy carrying politicians to the venue following reports that groups of armed men were planning to disrupt the meetings. Richard Kagoe reports.
3: There's been tension in Homa Bay town on the shores of Lake Victoria, where opposition leaders are holding a series of meetings to rally support for a new political outfit. Lodi youth erected makeshift barricades on roads, disrupting movement in parts of the town. Police fired tear gas to disperse the groups to clear the way for the convoys. Elections are to be held in Kenya next year, and recent polls have seen intercommunal violence. The current president, William Ruto, was indicted by the International Criminal Court, but charges were dropped after witnesses declined to testify.
0: Iraqi judicial authorities say they've seized $20 million and 60 kilos of gold in a corruption case involving the suspended deputy oil minister, Adnan al-Jumaili. A judge at the Central Anti-Corruption Criminal Court said local currency and seven cars were also seized as part of the investigation. World News from the BBC. The authorities in Belgium say European firefighting aircraft have now arrived to assist efforts to contain the country's biggest recorded wildfire. Two Swedish water bombers will join the four helicopters already deployed, along with firefighters from Belgium and neighbouring Germany. The fire in the Highfens Nature Reserve has doubled in size over the past 24 hours. Tens of thousands of homes in Hawaii have lost power as the U.S. archipelago is lashed by winds from Hurricane Lala. The eye of the storm will skirt the southernmost islands, but the authorities have warned of large and dangerous waves and the risk of landslides. German central bank data indicate there's been a massive reduction in direct investment in the United States since President Trump returned to office. Compared to the year before, German companies slashed their US investments by 65% in the first half of 2026 to about $5 billion. The Italian Culture Ministry says four works of extraordinary value by the Renaissance artist Antonello de Messina have been stolen from a museum in Sicily. The thieves managed to break into the interdisciplinary regional museum in the artist's hometown of Messina overnight and remove the artworks from a reinforced display case. Jonathan Fruin reports.
4: The pieces stolen include three of the five panels of the 15th century San Gregorio Polyptych. The altarpiece was the only work by the Sicilian painter to have never left his hometown. Investigators are working on the initial suspicion that the paintings were stolen to order. The museum's director described the theft as a great loss for her city and the art world. Art thefts are a growing problem in Italy. On Friday, Italian police recovered three paintings valued at more than $10 million by the French masters Cézanne, Renoir and Matisse that had been stolen from a museum near Parma in March.
0: BBC News.

Here's a look at your weather forecast, powered by weatherology.com. High of 76 today, under mainly clear skies, northwest winds 8 to 15 miles per hour. 51 tonight, mainly clear skies. Chance for scattered thunderstorms tomorrow, 79. Low 70s Tuesday, warmer on Wednesday with highs in the mid 70s. And that's your forecast. I'm meteorologist Paul Frobley.

0: here's a look at your weather forecast. 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High of 76 today under mainly clear skies. Northwest winds 8 to 15 miles per hour. 51 tonight, mainly clear skies. Chance for scattered thunderstorms tomorrow, 79. Low 70s Tuesday, warmer on Wednesday with highs in the mid 70s. And that's your forecast. I'm meteorologist Paul Trombley.
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voices in my head keep on telling me I'm cursed. 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We're all gonna die, but first things first, I'ma take the world with me when they put me in the dirt.

0: BBC News with Govinda Gill. The leading candidates in Brazil's presidential election are kicking off their campaigns. The leftist incumbent Luiz Inácio Lula da Silva is to address thousands of supporters in a stadium in the state of São Paulo. His right-wing rival, Flavio Bolsonaro, is leading a rally on Copacabana Beach in Rio. Ian McWilliam has more details.
1: Brazil's President Lula, now 80, is standing for a fourth and final term of office. Senator Flavio Bolsonaro hopes to unseat him and move Brazil back to the right, with tighter controls on state spending and a promise to be tough on crime. He's the eldest son of the former president, Jair Bolsonaro, now serving a long prison sentence for an attempted coup after he lost the last election 4 years ago. Both candidates are tainted by alleged corruption scandals, and while many voters say they feel poor, Brazil's economy has improved under Lula. But his lead over Mr. Bolsonaro has been narrowing, and the challenge for both candidates will be to win over disengaged voters.
0: A Chinese container vessel has set sail for Europe as part of a new weekly service that will transit the Arctic Passage and bypass the Middle East. The northern sea route along Russia's north coast is significantly faster and allows vessels to avoid the Red Sea, where shipping has been targeted. Environmental groups have expressed concerns that increased shipping activity could accelerate the loss of sea ice. Tom Bailey reports.
2: As polar ice retreats, lengthening a previously narrow seasonal navigation window, the Arctic has emerged as an increasingly practical alternative for shipping companies seeking a speedier east-west route, avoiding congested or geopolitically sensitive sea lanes. While it's not the first time a commercial ship has transited the northern sea route, this will be the first regular service to use it.
0: Iran's army chief has announced a reward of $30,000 will be paid to anyone who kills or captures a United States soldier. General Amir Khatami said the bounty would be doubled if the killer was a woman, according to Iranian news agencies. The report did not say whether killings or abduction should be carried out, but no US ground troops are deployed in Iran. The Egyptian presidency says Donald Trump's envoy and son-in-law, Jared Kushner, has met President Abdel Fattah al-Sisi to discuss the implementation of the US-backed Gaza ceasefire deal. A spokesman said the talks in the Mediterranean city of Al-Alamein emphasized the need for all parties to fulfill their obligations. Iraqi judicial authorities say they have seized $20 million and 60 kilos of gold in a corruption case involving the suspended deputy oil minister, Adnan Anjomaili. A judge at the Central Anti-Corruption Criminal Court said local currency and seven cars were also seized as part of the investigation. World News from the BBC. There have been violent clashes ahead of opposition rallies in the western Kenya town of Homa Bay. Police were deployed to escort a convoy carrying politicians to the venue following reports that groups of armed men were planning to disrupt the meetings. The officers fired tear gas to disperse groups of youth who attacked the vehicles with stones. Firefighters in Greece say two people have died on the island of Salamis after several fires broke out simultaneously. They say the two bodies were recovered on a beach on the island which lies opposite Piraeus, the port of Athens. Earlier, officials in the Aegean island of Skyros expressed optimism that a forest fire there could soon be brought under control. Bulgarian police have arrested 18 suspected members of the international neo-Nazi organisation Blood and Honour. They were detained at a club in the southern city of Plovdiv and charged with inciting racial hatred and violence. Some have criminal records. The Italian Culture Ministry says four works of extraordinary value by the Renaissance artist Antonella de Messina have been stolen from a museum in Sicily. The thieves managed to break into the interdisciplinary regional museum in the artist's hometown of Messina overnight and remove the works from a reinforced display case. Jonathan Fruin reports.
3: The pieces stolen include three of the five panels of the 15th century San Gregorio Polyptych. The altarpiece was the only work by the Sicilian painter to have never left his hometown. Investigators are working on the initial suspicion that the paintings were stolen to order. The museum's director described the theft as a great loss for her city and the art world. Art thefts are a growing problem in Italy. On Friday, Italian police recovered three paintings valued at more than $10 million by the French masters Cézanne, Renoir and Matisse that had been stolen from a museum near Parma in March.
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here's a look at your weather forecast, powered by weatherology.com. 76 today under partly cloudy skies, winds out of the northwest, 8 to 15 miles per hour. 51 tonight, mainly clear. Chance for scattered thunderstorms tomorrow. Highs level off around 79. Low 70s Tuesday, turning warmer on Wednesday with highs in the mid-70s. And that's your forecast. I'm meteorologist Paul Fromm.

urgent weather message. The National Weather Service in Cleveland has issued a severe thunderstorm warning for southern Huron County, Richland County, southeastern Seneca County in northwestern Ohio, northeastern Marion County, southeastern Wyandotte County in northwestern Ohio, northern Morrow County, Crawford County, until 12:30 p.m. Eastern Daylight Time. At 11:48 a.m. Eastern Daylight Time, severe thunderstorms were located along a line extending from near Willard to near Buse Iris to near Morrill, moving east at 40 miles per hour. Hazard, 60 miles per hour wind gusts. Source, radar indicated. Impact, expects damage to trees and power lines. Locations impacted include Mansfield, Marion, Buse Iris, Galleon, Shelby, Willard, Ontario, Lexington, Crestline, New London, Belleville, Plymouth, New Washington, Morrill, Chatfield, Marseille, Greenwich, Nevada, Lucas, and Caledonia. For your protection, move to an interior room on the lowest floor of a building. Repeating, a severe thunderstorm warning has been issued until 12:30 p.m. Eastern Daylight Time for the following counties in Ohio: Crawford, Huron, Marion, Morrill, Richland, Seneca, and Wyandotte.

The National Weather Service in Cleveland has issued a severe thunderstorm warning for southern Huron County, Richland County, southeastern Seneca County, northeastern Marion County, southeastern Wyandotte County, northern Morrow County, Crawford County, until 12:30 p.m. At 11:48 a.m., severe thunderstorms were located along a line extending from near Willard to near Bucyrus to near Morrill, moving east at 40 miles an hour. Hazard, 60 miles an hour wind gusts. Source, radar indicated. Impact, expect damage to trees and power lines. Locations impacted include Mansfield, Marion, Bucyrus, Galleon, Shelby, Willard, Ontario, Lexington, Crestline, New London, Belleville, Plymouth, New Washington, Morrill, Chatfield, Marcells, Greenwich, Nevada, Lucas, and Caledonia.

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0: Here's a look at your weather forecast, powered by weatherology.com. 76 today under partly cloudy skies, winds out of the northwest, 8 to 15 miles per hour. 51 tonight, mainly clear. Chance for scattered thunderstorms tomorrow. Highs level off around 79. Low 70s Tuesday, turning warmer on Wednesday with highs in the mid-70s. And that's your forecast. I'm meteorologist Paul Frombly.
1: Just wanna slide, parties in the sky like it's 2055. She said, boy, you nice, boy, you nice.

the urgent weather message. The National Weather Service in Cleveland has issued a severe thunderstorm warning for southeastern Huron County, southwestern Medina County in northeastern Ohio, northern Ashland County, northwestern Wayne County in northeastern Ohio, southwestern Lorain County, until 1 p.m. Eastern Daylight Time. At 12:11 p.m. Eastern Daylight Time, a severe thunderstorm was located over New London, or 14 miles north of Ashland, moving east at 40 miles per hour. Hazard, 60 miles per hour wind gusts. Source, radar indicated. Impact, expect damage to trees and power lines. Locations impacted include Medina, Wellington, Lodi, New London, Creston, West Salem, Chippewa Lake, Savannah, Polk, Sullivan, Penfield, Westfield Center, Spencer, Bailey Lakes, Burbank, Congress, Rochester, Nova, Briarwood Beach, and Chippewa on the lake. For your protection, move to an interior room on the lowest floor of a building. Repeating, a severe thunderstorm warning has been issued until 1 p.m. Eastern Daylight Time for the following counties in Ohio: Ashland, Huron, Lorain, Medina, and Wayne,

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1: BBC News with Govinda Gill. President Luiz Inácio Lula da Silva has promised Brazilians he will not stop fighting to secure a better future as he launched his campaign for re-election. In a 36-minute speech in a Sao Paulo stadium, the 80-year-old said he understood his fellow countrymen much better than more privileged people, a dig at his main rival, Flavio Bolsonaro, the son of the former president. The right-wing candidate kicked off his campaign on Copacabana Beach in Rio by promising to get tough on crime. Ian McWilliam reports.
2: Brazil's President Lula, now 80, is standing for a fourth and final term of office. Senator Flavio Bolsonaro hopes to unseat him and move Brazil back to the right, with tighter controls on state spending and a promise to be tough on crime. He's the eldest son of the former president, Jair Bolsonaro, now serving a long prison sentence for an attempted coup after he lost the last election 4 years ago. Both candidates are tainted by alleged corruption scandals, and while many voters say they feel poor, Brazil's economy has improved under Lula. But his lead over Mr. Bolsonaro has been narrowing, and the challenge for both candidates will be to win over disengaged voters.
1: Palestinian officials say Donald Trump's envoy and son-in-law, Jared Kushner, has met a Hamas delegation while in Egypt to discuss the implementation of the US-backed Gaza ceasefire deal. The Hamas delegation, led by the movement's leader, Khalil al-Haya, has been in Cairo for weeks. Mr. Kushner also met the Egyptian president, Abdel Fattah al-Sisi. The envoy will travel to Israel for more talks later this week. An Egyptian spokesman said the two men had agreed that all parties should fulfil their obligations. Iran's army chief has announced that a reward will be paid to anyone who kills or captures a United States soldier. General Amir Hatami said the scheme had been drawn up by the army and would be financed by public donations.
3: To whoever, any dear combatant of ours, kills an American or captures one and hands them over to any of the units of the Islamic Republic of Iran army, alongside the great reward of the jihad, we will provide a proper gift. This gift is equivalent to $30,000.
1: The report did not say where the killings or abductions should be carried out, but no US ground troops are deployed in Iran. Iraqi judicial authorities say they've seized $20 million and 60 kilos of gold in a corruption case involving the suspended deputy oil minister Adnan al-Jamaili. A judge at the Central Anti-Corruption Criminal Court said local currency and seven cars were also seized as part of the investigation. World News from the BBC. There have been clashes ahead of opposition rallies in the western Kenyan town of Homa Bay. Police were deployed to escort a convoy carrying politicians to the venue following reports that groups of armed men were planning to disrupt the meetings. Richard Kagoe reports.
4: There's been tension in Homa Bay town on the shores of Lake Victoria, where opposition leaders are holding a series of meetings to rally support for a new political outfit. Lodi youth erected makeshift barricades on roads, disrupting movement in parts of the town. Police fired tear gas to disperse the groups to clear the way for the convoys. Elections are to be held in Kenya next year, and recent polls have seen intercommunal violence. The current president, William Ruto, was indicted by the International Criminal Court, but charges were dropped after witnesses declined to testify.
1: Firefighters in Greece say two people have died on the island of Salamis after several fires broke out simultaneously. They say the two bodies were recovered on a beach. The island lies opposite Piraeus, the port of Athens. Earlier, officials in the Aegean island of Skyros expressed optimism that a forest fire there could soon be brought under control. The South Islands of Hawaii have been inundated after Hurricane Lala passed close to the US state. Trees and power lines were downed, two houses were swept away, and one person was killed in a car accident. More than 100,000 homes have lost power. Lala has now been downgraded to a tropical storm. The 2026 World Pipe or Bagpipe Band Champions have been crowned after 2 days of competition in the Scottish city of Glasgow. The coveted title went to Canada's Simon Fraser University Pipe Band, for the first time in 16 years that a group from outside the UK has taken the top honour. Over 200 bands from 14 different nations, including Malaysia, Oman and Australia, took part. That's the latest BBC News.

The National Weather Service in Wilmington has issued a severe thunderstorm warning for southwestern Franklin County, Ohio, northwestern Pickaway County, northeastern Greene County, southeastern Clark County, Madison County, until 1:15 p.m. At 12:27 p.m., a severe thunderstorm was located near Choctaw Lake, moving east at 35 miles an hour. Hazard, 60 miles an hour wind gusts. Source, radar indicated. Impact, expect damage to trees and power lines. Locations impacted include Columbus, Grove City, London, Jefferson, West Jefferson, Mount Sterling, South Charleston, Choctaw Lake, Lake Darby, Craneview Heights, Lisbon, Urban Crest, Brighton, Valley View, Marble Cliff, Lafayette, South Vienna, Midway, Harrisburg, and Orient. This includes the following interstates: I-70 in Ohio between mile marker 66 and 100, I-71 in Ohio between mile marker 79 and 107, and near mile marker 109.

0: Here's a look at your weather forecast, powered by weatherology.com. 76 today, under partly cloudy skies, winds out of the northwest, 8 to 15 miles per hour. 51 tonight. Chance for scattered thunderstorms tomorrow, 79. Low 70s Tuesday, turning warmer on Wednesday, with highs in the mid-70s. And that's your forecast. I'm meteorologist Paul Frombly.
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0: suckers like you just don't care. Yeah, roll up the dank and pour the drink and watch it stink.
1: Why?
0: Cause doggies on the gang. My bank rolls on swole. My shit's on hit legit, now I'm on parole. Stroke. With the dog pound right behind me and up in your bitch is where you might find me playing that G-Bang. She want the nigga with the biggest nuts, then guess what? He is I and I am him, slim with the tilt

The National Weather Service in Wilmington has issued a severe thunderstorm warning for southeastern Franklin County, Ohio, northwestern Fairfield County, southwestern Licking County, until 1:30 p.m. At 12:55 p.m., a severe thunderstorm was located over Jefferson, moving east at 50 miles an hour. Hazard, 60 miles an hour wind gusts. Source, radar indicated. Impact, expect damage to trees and power lines. Locations impacted include Columbus, Reynoldsburg, Grove City, Gahanna, Pickerington, Bexley, Pawtuskaloa, Canal Winchester, Groveport, Whitehall, Edna, Obetz, Lipopolis, Carroll, Lockbourne, Bryce, Port Columbus Airport, and Black Lick Estates. This includes the following interstates: I-70 in Ohio between mile markers 99 and 121. I-71 in Ohio between mile markers 97 and 112.

National Weather Service has issued a severe thunderstorm watch, effective until 8 p.m. This watch includes the following counties in Ohio: Muskingum and Perry. Remember, a severe thunderstorm watch means the conditions are favorable for the development of severe weather, including large hail and damaging winds, in and close to the watch area. While severe weather may not be imminent, persons should remain alert for rapidly changing weather conditions and listen for later statements and possible warnings. Stay tuned to NOAA Weather Radio, commercial radio and television outlets, or internet sources for the latest severe weather information.

Here's a look at your weather forecast, powered by weatherology.com. Sunshine mixed with clouds at times this afternoon, with highs around 76. Northwest winds 8 to 15 miles per hour. Lows around 51 tonight. A blend of clouds and sun tomorrow. Chance for scattered thunderstorms. High temperatures reach up to 79. Low 70s Tuesday, turning warmer on Wednesday with highs in the mid-70s. And that's your forecast. I'm meteorologist Paul Trombley.

0: The National Weather Service in Wilmington has issued a tornado warning for southwestern Licking County until 1:30 p.m. At 1:18 p.m., a severe thunderstorm capable of producing a tornado was located near Pawtuskaloa, moving east at 45 miles an hour. Hazard: tornado. Source: radar indicated rotation. Impact: flying debris will be dangerous to those caught without shelter. Mobile homes will be damaged or destroyed. Damage to roofs, windows, and vehicles will occur. Tree damage is likely. Locations impacted include Heath, Grahamville, Pawtuskaloa, Hebron, Grahamville South, Beechwood Trail, Edna, and Kirkersville. This includes I-70 in Ohio between mile markers 117 and 120. Take cover now. Move to a basement or an interior room on the lowest floor of a sturdy building. Avoid windows. If you are outdoors, in a mobile home, or in a vehicle, move to the closest substantial shelter and protect yourself from flying debris. To report severe weather, go to our website at weather.gov/ILN and submit your report via social media when you can do so safely.
1: Outside of Sao Paulo, to black and white images of him here in 1979 and in the 80s, where he as a union leader led strikes demanding better wages and conditions for workers. And there were many references during his speech to the fact that he started his political career here campaigning as a union leader. There were thousands of supporters here in the crowd cheering him on, and much of his speech not only referenced workers and his support of them over the years, but also sovereignty, the fact that he will not let anyone interfere in Brazilian affairs.
2: Flavio Bolsonaro also kicked off his campaign on Copacabana Beach in Rio by promising to get tough on crime. Palestinian officials say Donald Trump's envoy and son-in-law, Jared Kushner, has met a Hamas delegation while in Egypt to discuss the implementation of the US-backed Gaza ceasefire deal. Mr. Kushner also met President Sisi. An Egyptian spokesman said the two men had agreed that all parties should fulfill their obligations. Iran's army chief has announced that a reward will be paid to anyone who kills or captures an American soldier. General Amir Hatami said the scheme had been drawn up by the army and would be financed by public donations.
3: To whoever any dear combatant of ours kills an American or captures one and hands them over to

0: The National Weather Service in Wilmington has issued a severe thunderstorm warning for northern Fairfield County, southern Licking County, until 2 p.m. At 1:22 p.m., a severe thunderstorm was located near Millersport, moving east at 40 miles an hour. Hazard, 60 miles an hour wind gusts. Source, radar indicated. Impact, expect damage to trees and power lines. Locations impacted include Lancaster, Pickerington, Heath, Pottaskalaw, Baltimore, Buckeye Lake, Hebron, Millersport, Pleasantville, Harbor Hills, Fairfield Beach, Beechwood Trail, Thornport, Etna, Thurston, Kirkersville, Carroll, Rushville, Gratiot, and West Rushville. This includes I-70 in Ohio between mile markers 117 and 142 and near mile marker 144.
1: The French news agency was injured. Firefighters in Greece say two people have died on the island of Salamis after several fires broke out simultaneously. They say the bodies were discovered on a beach on the island which lies opposite Piraeus, the port of Athens. Earlier, officials on the Aegean island of Skyros expressed optimism that a forest fire there could soon be brought under control. The Italian Culture Ministry says four works of extraordinary value by the Renaissance artist Antonella de Messina have been stolen from a museum in Sicily. The museum's alarm system was not triggered by the theft. Art thefts are a growing problem in Italy. Jonathan Fruin has more details.
2: The thieves managed to break into the interdisciplinary regional museum in the artist's hometown of Messina overnight and remove the artworks. The pieces stolen include three of the five panels of the 15th century San Gregorio Polyptych. The altarpiece was the only work by the Sicilian painter to have never left his hometown. Investigators are working on the initial suspicion that the paintings were stolen to order. The museum's director described the theft as a great loss for her city and the art world.
1: The 2026 World Pipe or Bagpipe Band Champions have been crowned after 2 days of competition in the Scottish city of Glasgow. The coveted title went to Canada's Simon Fraser University Pipe Band, the first time in 16 years that a group from outside the UK has taken the top honour. That's the latest BBC News.

The National Weather Service in Charleston, West Virginia has issued a severe thunderstorm warning for northern Perry County, northwestern Morgan County, until 2:15 p.m. At 1:20 p.m., severe thunderstorms were located along a line extending from near Grenville to near Lancaster, moving east at 40 miles an hour. Hazard, 60 miles an hour wind gusts. Source, radar indicated. Impact, expect damage to roofs, siding, and trees. Locations impacted include New Lexington, Somerset, Perry State Forest, Crooksville, Thornville, Junction City, and Glenford.

The National Weather Service in Pittsburgh has issued a severe thunderstorm warning for Coshocton County, northwestern Guernsey County, Muskingum County, southwestern Tuscarawas County, until 2:15 p.m. At 1:34 p.m., severe thunderstorms were located along a line from 14 miles north of Frazeesburg to 23 miles west of South Zanesville, or along a line from 16 miles west of Coshocton to 25 miles west of Zanesville, moving southeast at 45 miles an hour. Hazard, 60 miles an hour wind gusts. Source, radar indicated. Impact, expect damage to roofs, siding, and trees. Locations impacted include Zanesville, Coshocton, New Comerstown, New Concord, West Lafayette, South Zanesville, North Zanesville, Dresden, Frazeesburg, Philo, Warsaw, Pleasant Grove, Conesville, Fultonham, Plainfield, Nellie, Norwich, Drake, Bridgeville, and Otsego.

The National Weather Service in Wilmington has issued a severe thunderstorm warning for Central Fairfield County, North Central Hocking County, until 2:30 p.m. At 1:38 p.m., a severe thunderstorm was located near Lancaster, moving east at 40 miles an hour. Hazard, 60 miles an hour wind gusts. Source, radar indicated. Impact, expects damage to trees and power lines. Locations impacted include Lancaster, Bremen, Hideaway Hills, Royalton, Amanda, Carroll, Sugar Grove, Rushville, West Rushville, Fairfield County Airport, U.S. Route 22 at State Route 159, Hideaway Hills, North Bern, Rockbridge, Dumontville, State Route 674 at State Route 188, and Enterprise,

The National Weather Service in Charleston has issued a flash flood warning for Perry County until 4:45 p.m. At 1:44 p.m., Doppler radar indicated thunderstorms producing heavy rain approaching the warning area. Rainfall amounts of 1 to 1.5 inches are possible in the warned area. Flash flooding is expected to begin shortly. Hazard: flash flooding caused by thunderstorms. Source: radar indicated. Impact: flash flooding of small creeks and streams, urban areas, highways, streets and underpasses, as well as other poor drainage and low-lying areas. Some locations that will experience flash flooding include New Lexington, Somerset, Perry State Forest, Crooksville, Thornville, Junction City and Glenford. Turn around, don't drown when encountering flooded roads. Most flood deaths occur in vehicles. Report flooding to the National Weather Service by calling toll-free 800-401-9535 when you can do so safely.

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0: Here's a look at your weather forecast, powered by weatherology.com. Highs level off around 76 this afternoon under partly cloudy skies, northwesterly winds 8 to 15 miles per hour. Mainly clear skies tonight, lows level off around 51. Chance for scattered thunderstorms again tomorrow, 79. Low 70s Tuesday, turning warmer on Wednesday with highs in the mid-70s. And that's your forecast. I'm meteorologist Paul Frombly.
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The National Weather Service in Pittsburgh has issued a severe thunderstorm warning for southeastern Coshocton County, Guernsey County, southwestern Harrison County, Muskingum County, Noble County, southwestern Tuscarawas County, until 3 p.m. At 2:14 p.m., severe thunderstorms were located along a line from near Newcomerstown to 14 miles south of New Concord, or along a line from 11 miles east of Coshocton to 15 miles southeast of Zanesville, moving east at 45 miles an hour. Hazard, 70 miles an hour wind gusts. Source, law enforcement reported. At 2:10 p.m. local law enforcement reported trees north of Zanesville. Impact, expect considerable tree damage. Damage is likely to mobile homes, roofs, and outbuildings. Locations impacted include Zanesville, Coshocton, Cambridge, Caldwell, Freeport, Newcomerstown, New Concord, Gainesville, West Lafayette, North Zanesville, Dresden, Antrim, Philo, Quaker City, Pleasant Grove, Senecaville, Pleasant City, Cumberland, and Conesville.

0: The National Weather Service in Charleston, West Virginia has issued a severe thunderstorm warning for southeastern Perry County, northwestern Washington County, Morgan County, until 3 p.m. At 2:20 p.m., severe thunderstorms were located along a line extending from 6 miles north of McConnellsville to near Shawnee, moving southeast at 35 miles an hour. Hazard, 60 miles an hour wind gusts. Source, radar indicated. Impact, expects damage to roofs, siding, and trees. Locations impacted include McConnellsville, Beverly, Chester Hill, Malta, Corning, Stockport, Bristol, Renville, Eagleport, and Hackney.
1: Privileged people, a dig at his main rival, Flavio Bolsonaro, the son of the former president. The right-wing candidate kicked off his campaign on Copacabana Beach in Rio by promising to get tough on crime. Our correspondent, Ione Wells, says patriotism has also emerged as a key election issue.
2: It is interesting that for a domestic presidential election, this issue of sovereignty, this issue of patriotism has become such a key campaign issue. President Lula himself came out onto the stage with a huge Brazilian flag, something that for many years was a symbol, if displayed outside someone's home, that they were a supporter of Jair Bolsonaro. Now, he is certainly trying to reclaim that image of patriotism, of sovereignty, as part of his left-wing campaign in this election.
1: Palestinian officials say Donald Trump's envoy and son-in-law, Jared Kushner, has met a Hamas delegation while in Egypt to discuss the implementation of the US-backed Gaza ceasefire deal. Mr. Kushner also met President Sisi. An Egyptian spokesman said the two men had agreed that all parties should fulfill their obligations. Iran has announced a bounty of $30,000 for each American soldier who's captured or killed. Kasra Naji of BBC Persian reports.
3: The reward was announced by the Iranian army's top commander, Major General Amir Hatemi. He said whoever kills an American serviceman or captures one and hands them over to any of the army's units will be provided with a proper gift, a cash sum of $30,000. He said the money would be crowdsourced through what he called a financial jihad. Previously, the Iranian parliament had proposed a $50 million reward for assassinating President Trump, a proposal that has yet to be legislated.
1: There have been violent clashes ahead of opposition rallies in the western Kenya town of Homa Bay. Police were deployed to escort a convoy carrying politicians to the venue, following reports that groups of armed men were planning to disrupt the meetings. Richard Kagoe reports.
4: There's been tension in Homa Bay town on the shores of Lake Victoria, where opposition leaders are holding a series of meetings to rally support for a new political outfit. Rowdy youth erected makeshift barricades on roads, disrupting movement in parts of the town. Police fired tear gas to disperse the groups to clear the way for the convoys. Elections are to be held in Kenya next year, and recent polls have seen intercommunal violence. The current president, William Ruto, was indicted by the International Criminal Court, but charges were dropped after witnesses declined to testify.
1: World News from the BBC. The South Islands of Hawaii have been inundated after Hurricane Lala passed close to the US state. Trees and power lines were downed, two houses were swept away, and one person was killed in a car accident. More than 100,000 homes have lost power. Lala has now been downgraded to a tropical storm. The Italian Culture Ministry says four works of extraordinary value by the Renaissance artist Antonello da Messina have been stolen from a museum in Sicily. The museum's alarm system was not triggered by the theft. Art thefts are a growing problem in Italy. Jonathan Fruin reports.
5: The thieves managed to break into the Interdisciplinary Regional Museum in the artist's hometown of Messina overnight and remove the artworks. The pieces stolen include three of the five panels of the 15th century San Gregorio Polyptych. The altarpiece was the only work by the Sicilian painter to have never left his hometown. Investigators are working on the initial suspicion that the paintings were stolen to order. The museum's director described the theft as a great loss for her city and the art world.
1: Police in Zimbabwe say 12 more bodies have been recovered from Lake Kariba, where a ferry capsized, raising the death toll to 84. Search and recovery operations are continuing. It's one of Zimbabwe's worst maritime disasters in years. In football, the Women's Africa Cup of Nations will have a first-time champion as two unexpected countries meet in the final in Morocco shortly. Cameroon are in the last two for the first time in a decade. They take on Malawi, who haven't competed in the tournament before. They're ranked 153rd in the world, and it would be the biggest upset in the history of WAFCON if they triumph. But their team includes two stars of the tournament so far, sisters Tabitha and Temwa Chawinga, who've scored between them 9 of Malawi's 12 goals at the tournament. BBC News.
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1: Say what, say what. Say what, say what. Say what, say what. Say what, say what.
2: My dick is bigger than yours.
1: Ooh. Say what, say what. Say what, say what. Say what, say what.
2: My dick is bigger than yours.
1: Too bad, I got your...

National Weather Service in Lincoln has issued a severe thunderstorm warning for southeastern Menard County, southern Logan County, northwestern Christian County, Sangamon County, until 2 p.m. At 1:24 p.m., severe thunderstorms were located along a line extending from near Athens to near Springfield to near Auburn, moving east at 50 miles per hour. Expected hazards include 60 miles per hour wind gusts. This is a radar-indicated threat. At 1:22 p.m., tree branches were broken on the west side of Springfield. The following impacts are expected. Expect damage to roofs, siding, and trees. Severe thunderstorms will be near Springfield, Athens, Chatham, Sherman, Rochester, Riverton, Pawnee, Abraham Lincoln Capital Airport, and Illinois State Fairgrounds around 1:30 p.m. Williamsville and Dawson around 1:35 p.m. Kincaid, Edinburgh, Mechanicsburg, Buffalo, and Elkhart around 1:40 p.m. Those attending the Illinois State Fair are in the path of these storms and should prepare for imminent dangerous weather conditions. Seek shelter now. This includes the following highways: Interstate 55 between mile markers 79 and 115. Interstate 72 between mile markers 89 and 123.

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friend. Know what I'm saying? Outside is back to what it was, you know what I'm saying? Atlanta, tell you about my run, you know what I'm saying? Ask Pluto Bank of 21, you know what I'm saying? I done put up half, what's done is done, you know what I'm saying? Two cars in the back, two in the front, you know what I'm saying? They so down for me.

0: 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A blend of clouds and sun this afternoon, with daytime highs approaching 76. Northwest winds 8 to 15 miles per hour. 51 tonight. A blend of clouds and sun tomorrow. Chance for scattered storms, 79. Low 70s Tuesday, turning warmer on Wednesday with highs in the mid-70s. And that's your forecast. I'm meteorologist Paul Frombly.
1: 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Y'all need to know what the fuck going on. Beat 4L. 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

tat. 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New Caltech, put a Hyundai in it. 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

National Weather Service in Lincoln has issued a severe thunderstorm warning for southeastern Logan County, northeastern Christian County, southwestern Owood County, Macon County, until 2:45 p.m. At 1:54 p.m., severe thunderstorms were located along a line extending from near Mount Pulaski to near Niantic to near Stonington, moving east at 55 miles per hour. Expected hazards include 60 miles per hour wind gusts. Severe weather has been confirmed by train spotters. At 1:52 p.m., 2 to 4 inch diameter trees were blown down in Buffalo. The following impacts are expected. Expect damage to roofs, siding, and trees. Severe thunderstorms will be near Decatur, Mount Pulaski, Harristown, Warrensburg, Blue Mound, Latham, and Chestnut around 2 p.m. Forsyth and Macon around 2:05 p.m. Mount Zion, Moroa, Long Creek, Orianna, and Decatur Airport around 2:10 p.m. Other locations in the path of these severe thunderstorms include Argenta and Weldon. This includes Interstate 72 between mile markers 125 and 156.

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0: Here's a look at your weather forecast, powered by weatherology.com. A blend of clouds and sun this afternoon, with daytime highs approaching 76. Northwest winds 8 to 15 miles per hour. 51 tonight. A blend of clouds and sun tomorrow. Chance for scattered storms, 79. Low 70s Tuesday, turning warmer on Wednesday with highs in the mid-70s. And that's your forecast. I'm meteorologist Paul Frombly.
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0: BBC News with Govinda Gill. President Luiz Inácio Lula da Silva has promised Brazilians he will not stop fighting to secure them a better future as he launched his campaign for re-election. He said he understood his fellow countrymen much better than more privileged people, a dig at his main rival, Flavio Bolsonaro, the son of the former president. The BBC's Ione Wells was at the rally.
1: President Lula came out onto the stage at this football stadium in the industrial city of São Bernardo do Campo, which is just outside of São Paulo, to black and white images of him here in 1979 and in the 80s, where he as a union leader led strikes demanding better wages and conditions for workers. And there were many references during his speech to the fact that he started his political career here campaigning as a union leader. There were thousands of supporters here in the crowd cheering him on, and much of his speech not only referenced workers and his support of them over the years, but also sovereignty, the fact that he will not let anyone interfere in Brazilian affairs.
0: Flavio Bolsonaro also kicked off his campaign on Copacabana Beach in Rio by promising to get tough on crime. Palestinian officials say Donald Trump's envoy and son-in-law, Jared Kushner, has met a Hamas delegation while in Egypt to discuss the implementation of the US-backed Gaza ceasefire deal. Mr. Kushner also met President Sisi. An Egyptian spokesman said the two men had agreed that all parties should fulfill their obligations. Eight Muslim countries, including Egypt, Qatar and Pakistan, have issued a statement condemning Israel's rejection of President Trump's Gaza peace plan. Mr. Kushner will travel to Israel for more talks later this week. Iran's army chief has announced a reward of $30,000 will be paid to anyone who kills or captures a United States soldier. General Amir Hatami said the bounty would be doubled if the killer was a woman. The report did not say where the killings or abductions should be carried out, but no US ground troops are deployed in Iran. Firefighters in Greece say two people have died on the island of Salamis after several fires broke out simultaneously. Earlier, officials in the Aegean island of Skyros expressed optimism that a forest fire there could soon be brought under control. Meanwhile, authorities in Belgium say European firefighting aircraft have now arrived to assist in efforts to contain the country's biggest wildfire. Jessica Parker reports.
2: The small northwestern European nation of Belgium is not one that is known for major wildfires, but it's currently seeing its biggest blaze in recent history, while in Greece two people have died in fires. These are just the latest in a wave of blazes in Europe this summer, as experts warn that climate change is increasing the risk and severity of wildfires.
0: BBC News. An opposition rally in southwestern Kenya was delayed for hours after violence erupted ahead of the meeting in Homa Bay town. Police fired tear gas to disperse armed youths who blocked roads to intercept a convoy carrying politicians to the venue. Several vehicles were pelted with stones, while journalists were also targeted, including a reporter with the French news agency. Police in Zimbabwe say 12 more bodies have been recovered from Lake Kariba, where a ferry capsized, raising the death toll to 84. Search and recovery operations involving police divers and military personnel are continuing. It's one of Zimbabwe's worst maritime disasters in years. A Chinese container vessel has set sail for Europe as part of a new weekly service that will transit the Arctic Passage and bypass the Middle East. The northern sea route along Russia's north coast is faster and allows vessels to avoid the Red Sea, where shipping has been targeted. Environmental groups have expressed concern that increased shipping activity could accelerate the loss of sea ice. Here's the BBC's Pete Ross.
3: Shipping cargo through an Arctic shortcut has never really made economic sense, perhaps, until now. Sending container ships through a northern passage is very expensive. It's taken a long time to do. But because of high oil prices, in part being driven by the war in the Middle East, and climate change, there's perhaps an economic sense there that wasn't present before.
0: In football, Cameroon and Malawi are vying to win the Women's Africa Cup of Nations for the first time, with the final currently underway in Morocco. It's Cameroon's first appearance in the final in a decade, while Malawi are in contention for the first time. Ranked 153rd in the world, Malawi could cause the biggest upset in the tournament's history if they win. That's the latest. BBC News.
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Here's a look at your weather forecast, powered by weatherology.com. Partly cloudy this afternoon, with daytime highs approaching 76. Northwesterly winds, 8 to 15 miles per hour. Mainly clear skies, tonight, 52. High temperatures reach up to 79 tomorrow. Chance for scattered thunderstorms. Mid-70s, Tuesday and Wednesday. And that's your forecast. I'm meteorologist Paul Trombley.

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National Weather Service in Lincoln has issued a severe thunderstorm warning for Central Coles County, Western Edgar County, Southern Vermilion County, Southern Champaign County, Douglas County, until 3:45 p.m. At 2:55 p.m., severe thunderstorms were located along a line extending from near Sadorus to near Arcola to Cooksville, moving east at 55 miles per hour. Expected hazards include 60 miles per hour wind gusts. This is a radar-indicated threat. The following impacts are expected. Expect damage to roofs, siding, and trees. Severe thunderstorms will be near Savoy, Tolono, Villa Grove, Philo, Pisotum, Camargo, Humboldt, and Willard Airport around 3 p.m. Charleston, Sydney, Oakland, and Raring around 3:05 p.m. Newman, Broadlands, and Brockton around 3:10 p.m. Homer, Ashmore, Hume, and Allerton around 3:15 p.m. Other locations in the path of these severe thunderstorms include Kansas, Fairmount, Sidell, Chrisman, Georgetown, Catlin, Ridge Farm, and Westville.

flood warning in effect until 1 a.m. Monday. Replaces flash flood warning. What small stream flooding caused by excessive rainfall is expected? Where, Perry County, when, until 1 a.m. Monday. Impacts, flooding of rivers, creeks, streams, and other low-lying and flood-prone locations is imminent or occurring. Additional details, 8:03 p.m., emergency management reports streams and creeks out of their banks in the warned area due to previous heavy rain. Flooding is ongoing. Some locations that will experience flooding include New Lexington, Somerset, Perry State Forest, Crooksville, Thornville, Junction City, and Glenford. http://www.weather.gov/safety/flood-turnaround. Don't drown when encountering flooded roads. Most flood deaths occur in vehicles. 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

0: Here's a look at your weather forecast, powered by weatherology.com. Partly cloudy this afternoon, with daytime highs approaching 76. Northwesterly winds, 8 to 15 miles per hour. Mainly clear skies, tonight, 52. High temperatures reach up to 79 tomorrow. Chance for scattered thunderstorms. Mid-70s, Tuesday and Wednesday. And that's your forecast. I'm meteorologist Paul Trombley.
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1: 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Esta es la radio que sacó a toda la estación donde el rock vive y no muere. Vamos a escuchar un par de temas de Queens of the Stone Age. Primero vamos a escuchar First It Giveth. ¡Qué música impresionante, temible y verdaderamente ahora! Van a ver, aquí va, aquí va, aquí va, aquí va.
2: ABC News with Govinda Gill. Brazil's two presidential frontrunners have opened their election campaigns with the incumbent, Luiz Inácio Lula da Silva, pledging he won't stop fighting to secure a better future for Brazilians. Addressing supporters in Sao Paulo Stadium, the 80-year-old said he understood his fellow countrymen much better than more privileged people, a swipe at his main rival, Flavio Bolsonaro, the son of the former disgraced president. Ione Wells was at the rally.
3: He's trying to position himself as the patriotic candidate, the candidate that will stand up for Brazil. And that is a direct attack, I think, on his main rival, the right-wing Flavio Bolsonaro. Flavio Bolsonaro launched his campaign as well today in Copacabana in Rio. He has been pledging a tough crackdown on organized crime. He was in the US earlier this year, lobbying the US to designate Brazilian gangs as terrorist organizations. President Lula, in response, has been heavily critical of that kind of US intervention in Brazilian politics, and has warned against any kind of US intervention in this election.
2: Egypt has witnessed diplomatic efforts to re-energize Donald Trump's Gaza ceasefire deal. The president's envoy and son-in-law, Jared Kushner, met a Hamas delegation while in Egypt to discuss its implementation. The Hamas delegation, led by the movement's leader, Khalil al-Haya, is now reported to have asked Mr. Trump's Board of Peace to force Israel to accept the deal. Israel rejected it a week ago, stipulating Hamas must first surrender all weapons. Mr. Kushner also met President Sisi, with the presidency saying the two men concurred that all parties should fulfill their obligations. Iran's army chief has announced a reward of $30,000 will be paid to anyone who kills or captures a United States soldier. General Amil Hatami said the bounty could be doubled if the killer was a woman, according to Iranian news agencies. The report did not say where the killings or abductions should be carried out, but no US ground troops are deployed in Iran. An opposition rally in southwestern Kenya was delayed for hours after violence erupted ahead of the meeting in Homa Bay town. Police fired tear gas to disperse armed youths who'd blocked the roads to intercept a convoy carrying politicians to the venue. Richard Kagoe reports from Nairobi.
4: There were chaotic scenes in Homa Bay County on the shores of Lake Victoria on Sunday. Youth armed with machetes and other crude weapons blocked roads with rocks and logs to disrupt movement of opposition politicians. Several vehicles were pelted with stones, while journalists were also targeted, including a reporter with a French news agency. They, however, changed course and managed to reach the venue 4 hours behind schedule. Rally organizers had earlier warned that rival groups might hire gangs to disrupt the meeting, which is aimed at building support for a new political party ahead of next year's elections.
2: World News from the BBC. Firefighters in Greece say two people have died on the island of Salamis after several fires broke out simultaneously. They say the two bodies were recovered on a beach on the island which lies opposite Piraeus, the port of Athens. Other parts of Europe have also been hit by wildfires, as Jessica Parker reports.
5: The small northwestern European nation of Belgium is not one that is known for major wildfires, but it's currently seeing its biggest blaze in recent history as flames lay waste to the High Fens Nature Reserve that runs across the German border. In Croatia, police say they've arrested four people suspected of starting some of the fires that have torn through parts of the Adriatic coast, fueled by drought and heat. These are just the latest in a wave of blazes in Europe this summer, as experts warn that climate change is increasing the risk and severity of wildfires.
2: The South Islands of Hawaii have been inundated after Hurricane Lala passed close to the US state. Trees and power lines were downed, two houses were swept away, and one person was killed in a car accident. More than 100,000 homes have lost power. Police in Zimbabwe say 12 more bodies have been recovered from Lake Kariba, where a ferry capsized, raising the death toll to 84. Search and recovery operations involving police divers and military personnel are continuing. It's one of Zimbabwe's worst maritime disasters in years. In football, Cameroon and Malawi are vying to win the Women's Africa Cup of Nations for the first time, with the final currently underway in Morocco. It's Cameroon's first appearance in the final in a decade, while Malawi are in contention for the first time. Ranked 153rd in the world, Malawi could cause the biggest upset in the tournament's history if they win. That's the latest world news from the BBC.

0: Here's a look at your weather forecast, powered by weatherology.com. High temperatures reach up to 75 this afternoon under partly cloudy skies, northwesterly winds 8 to 15 miles per hour. Lows around 52 tonight, mainly clear skies. 79 tomorrow, chance for scattered storms. Mid-70s Tuesday and Wednesday. And that's your forecast. I'm meteorologist Paul Trombley.
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4: We're up all night to get lucky. 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

The National Weather Service in Lincoln has issued a severe thunderstorm warning for Easter County, southeastern Vermilion County, until 4:15 p.m. At 3:24 p.m., severe thunderstorms were located along a line extending from Seidel to near Brockton to near Kansas, moving east at 50 miles per hour. Expected hazards include 60 miles per hour wind gusts and penny-sized hail. This is a radar-indicated threat. The following impacts are expected. Expect damage to roofs, siding, and trees. Severe thunderstorms will be near Paris, Chrisman, Ridge Farm, and Edgar County Airport around 3:30 p.m. Georgetown around 3:35 p.m. Vermilion around 3:40 p.m. This also includes Harry Babel Yard State Natural Area,

The National Weather Service in Cleveland has issued a flash flood warning for South Central Crawford County, Northeastern Marion County, Northern Morrow County, until 9 p.m. At 5:03 p.m., Doppler radar indicated thunderstorms producing heavy rain across the warned area. Between 1 and 2 inches of rain have fallen. Additional rainfall amounts of 1 to 2 inches are possible in the warned area. Flash flooding is ongoing or expected to begin shortly. Hazard, flash flooding caused by thunderstorms. Source, radar. Impact, flash flooding of small creeks and streams, urban areas, highways, streets and underpasses, as well as other poor drainage and low-lying areas. Some locations that will experience flash flooding include Galleon, Iberia and Chalk. Turn around, don't drown when encountering flooded roads. Most flood deaths occur in vehicles,

0: Here's a look at your weather forecast, powered by weatherology.com. High temperatures reach up to 75 this afternoon under partly cloudy skies, northwesterly winds, 8 to 15 miles per hour. Lows around 52 tonight, mainly clear skies. 79 tomorrow, chance for scattered storms. Mid-70s Tuesday and Wednesday. And that's your forecast. I'm meteorologist Paul Fromble.
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0: BBC News with Govinda Gill. Brazil's two presidential frontrunners have opened their election campaigns with the incumbent Luiz Inácio Lula da Silva pledging he won't stop fighting to secure Brazilians a better future. The 80-year-old said he understood his fellow countrymen much better than more privileged people, a swipe at his main rival Flavio Bolsonaro. The right-wing candidate kicked off his campaign on Copacabana Beach in Rio by attacking President Lula's record on crime and the economy. Ione Wells says patriotism also was another key election issue.
1: It is interesting that for a domestic presidential election, this issue of sovereignty, this issue of patriotism has become such a key campaign issue. President Lula himself came out onto the stage with a huge Brazilian flag, something that for many years was a symbol, if displayed outside someone's home, that they were a supporter of Jair Bolsonaro. Now, he is certainly trying to reclaim that image of patriotism, of sovereignty, as part of his left-wing campaign in this election.
0: Hamas has urged President Trump's Board of Peace to compel Israel to accept the US-backed Gaza peace deal. The group issued the statement after its leader held rare talks with Mr. Trump's son-in-law, Jared Kushner, in Egypt. The Palestinian group said it had honored the first phase of the initiative. Israel rejected it, saying it wanted Hamas to fully disarm. Iran has announced a bounty of $30,000 for each American soldier captured or killed. Kasra Naji of BBC Persian reports.
2: The reward was announced by the Iranian army's top commander, Major General Amir Hatemi. He said whoever kills an American serviceman or captures one and hands them over to any of the army's units will be provided with a proper gift. He said the money would be crowdsourced through what he called a financial jihad. Previously, the Iranian parliament had proposed a $50 million reward for assassinating President Trump.
0: An opposition rally in southwestern Kenya was delayed for hours after violence erupted ahead of the meeting in Homa Bay town. Police fired tear gas to disperse armed youth who were trying to intercept a convoy carrying politicians. Richard Kagoe reports from Nairobi.
3: There were chaotic scenes in Homa Bay County on the shores of Lake Victoria on Sunday. Youth armed with machetes and other crude weapons blocked roads with rocks and logs to disrupt movement of opposition politicians. Several vehicles were pelted with stones, while journalists were also targeted, including a reporter with a French news agency. They, however, changed course and managed to reach the venue 4 hours behind schedule. Rally organizers had earlier warned that rival groups might hire gangs to disrupt the meeting, which is aimed at building support for a new political party ahead of next year's elections.
0: World news from the BBC. Firefighters in Greece say two people have died on the island of Salamis after several fires broke out simultaneously. Earlier, officials on the Aegean island of Skyros expressed optimism about a forest fire about to get under control. Meanwhile, the authorities in Belgium say European firefighting aircraft have now arrived to help contain the country's biggest wildfire. Jessica Parker reports.
4: The small northwestern European nation of Belgium is not one that is known for major wildfires, but it's currently seeing its biggest blaze in recent history, while in Greece two people have died in fires. These are just the latest in a wave of blazes in Europe this summer, as experts warn that climate change is increasing the risk and severity of wildfires.
0: Police in Zimbabwe say 12 more bodies have been recovered from Lake Kariba, where a ferry capsized, raising the death toll to 84. Search and recovery operations involving police divers and military personnel are continuing. It's one of Zimbabwe's worst maritime disasters in years. The South Islands of Hawaii have been inundated after Hurricane Lala passed close to the US state. Trees and power lines were downed, two houses were swept away, and one person was killed in a car accident. More than 100,000 homes have lost power. Lala has now been downgraded to a tropical storm. In football, Cameroon have won the Women's Africa Cup of Nations for the first time. They beat Malawi 3-0 in the final in Morocco. It was Cameroon's first appearance in the final in a decade. Malawi, who are ranked 153rd in the world, were in contention for the first time. The Italian Culture Ministry says four works of extraordinary value by the Renaissance artist Antonello da Messina have been stolen from a museum in Sicily. They include three of the five panels of the 15th century San Gregorio Polyptych. That's the latest BBC News.
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The National Weather Service in Louisville has issued a severe thunderstorm warning for central Scott County in central Kentucky, western Bourbon County in central Kentucky, northeastern Fayette County in central Kentucky, southwestern Harrison County in central Kentucky, until 6 p.m. Eastern Daylight Time. At 5:34 p.m. Eastern Daylight Time, a severe thunderstorm was located near Georgetown, moving southeast at 20 miles per hour. Expected hazards include 60 miles per hour wind gusts. This is a radar-indicated threat. The following impacts are expected. Expect damage to roofs, siding, and trees. Locations impacted include Lexington, Georgetown, Paris, Thoroughbred Acres, Black's Crossroads, Hutchison, Leesburg, Skinnersburg, Moon Lake Estates, and Muddy Ford. For your protection, move to an interior room on the lowest floor of a building.

the National Weather Service in Louisville has issued a severe thunderstorm warning for Central Scott County in Central Kentucky, Western Bourbon County in Central Kentucky, Northeastern Fayette County in Central Kentucky, Southwestern Harrison County in Central Kentucky, until 6 p.m. Eastern Daylight Time. At 5:34 p.m. Eastern Daylight Time, a severe thunderstorm was located near Georgetown, moving southeast at 20 miles per hour. Expected hazards include 60 miles per hour wind gusts. This is a radar-indicated threat. The following impacts are expected: expect damage to roofs, siding, and trees. Locations impacted include Lexington, Georgetown, Paris, Thoroughbred Acres, Black Crossroads, Hutchison, Leesburg, Skinnersburg, Moon Lake Estates, and Muddy Ford. For your protection, move to an interior room on the lowest floor of a building.

0: Here's a look at your weather forecast, powered by weatherology.com. A mix of clouds and sun this afternoon, with daytime highs approaching 76. Northwest winds 8 to 15 miles per hour. Lows dip down to about 52. Tonight, mainly clear skies. Chance for scattered thunderstorms tomorrow. 79, partly cloudy skies. Mid-70s Tuesday and Wednesday. And that's your forecast. I'm meteorologist Paul Frombley.
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1: 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Call her Amber Lambs. 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He walk around like Tizo. 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

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And Baka got a weird case, why is he around? Certified lover boy, certified pedophiles. 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

selling us some slaves. 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Fast forward 2024, you got the same agenda. 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

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Mainly clear tonight with lows around 52. Winds out of the west around 5 miles per hour. Chance for scattered thunderstorms tomorrow. Daytime highs approaching 79, a mix of clouds and sun. Partly cloudy skies tomorrow night. Chance for scattered thunderstorms. Lows dip down to about 52. Mid-70s Tuesday and Wednesday. And that's your forecast. I'm meteorologist Paul Frombly.

The National Weather Service in Pittsburgh has issued a flash flood warning for Coshocton County, southwestern Guernsey County, Muskingum County until 9:15 p.m. At 6:22 p.m., Doppler radar indicated thunderstorms producing heavy rain across the warned area. Rainfall has not begun in portions of Muskingum County but is expected to shortly. Up to 1 inch of rain has fallen in Coshocton County. The expected rainfall rate is 1 to 2 inches in 1 hour. Additional rainfall amounts of 1 to 2 inches are possible in the warned area. Flash flooding is ongoing or expected to begin shortly. Hazard: flash flooding caused by thunderstorms. Source: radar indicated. Impact: flash flooding of small creeks and streams, urban areas, highways, streets and underpasses, as well as other poor drainage and low-lying areas. Some locations that will experience flash flooding include Zanesville, Coshocton, New Concord, West Lafayette, South Zanesville, North Zanesville, Dresden, Fraseesburg, Philo, Warsaw, Pleasant Grove, Cumberland, Conesville, Plainfield, Nellie, Norwich, Drake, Bridgeville, and Otsego. Turn around, don't drown when encountering flooded roads. Most flood deaths occur in vehicles,

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The National Weather Service in Louisville has issued a severe thunderstorm warning for southern Harrison County in south-central Indiana, south-central Floyd County in south-central Indiana, southwestern Jefferson County in central Kentucky until 7 p.m. Eastern Daylight Time. At 6:33 p.m. Eastern Daylight Time, a severe thunderstorm was located over Cordon, moving southeast at 40 miles per hour. Expected hazards include 60 miles per hour wind gusts. This is a radar-indicated threat. The following impacts are expected. Expect damage to roofs, siding, and trees. Locations impacted include Louisville, Shively, Cordon, Valley Station, St. Dennis, Pleasure Ridge Park, Lanesville, Elizabeth, and New Middletown. For your protection, move to an interior room on the lowest floor of a building.

0: Here's a look at your weather forecast, powered by weatherology.com. 52 tonight under mainly clear skies. Winds out of the west, around 5 miles per hour. Chance for scattered thunderstorms tomorrow. 79, partly cloudy skies. Chance for scattered thunderstorms again tomorrow night. Lows dip down to about 52. Mid-70s Tuesday and Wednesday. And that's your forecast. I'm meteorologist Paul Frombly.
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5: Beautiful.

The National Weather Service in Wilmington has issued a severe thunderstorm warning for Ohio County, Franklin County, Ripley County, Southern Union County, Indiana, Dearborn County, Southeastern Fayette County, Indiana, Northwestern Switzerland County, until 7:30 p.m. At 6:49 p.m., a severe thunderstorm was located 10 miles south of Greensburg, moving east at 55 miles an hour. Hazard, 60 miles an hour wind gusts. Source, radar indicated. Impact, expect damage to trees and power lines. Locations impacted include Batesville, Aurora, Brookville, Bright, Versailles, Milan, Osgood, Dillsboro, Oldenburg, Moores Hill, Lake Santee, Guilford, Wilmington, Logan, Pleasant, Manchester, Blooming Grove, Sunman, Metamora, and Hartford. This includes I-74 in Indiana between mile markers 145 and 168.

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3: We're up all night to get lucky.

The National Weather Service in Louisville has issued a severe thunderstorm warning for East Central Harrison County in South Central Indiana, South Central Floyd County in South Central Indiana, Southwestern Jefferson County in Central Kentucky, Bulleit County in Central Kentucky, until 7:45 p.m. Eastern Daylight Time. At 6:57 p.m. Eastern Daylight Time, a severe thunderstorm was located near Valley Station, moving southeast at 30 miles per hour. Expected hazards include 60 miles per hour wind gusts. Severe weather has been confirmed by law enforcement. The following impacts are expected. Expect damage to roofs, siding, and trees. Locations impacted include Shepherdsville, Pioneer Village, Holly Villa, Valley Station, Pleasure Ridge Park, Fairdale, Pleasure Ridge Park, Mount Washington, Hillview, and Lebanon Junction. For your protection, move to an interior room on the lowest floor of a building,

Here's a look at your weather forecast, powered by weatherology.com. 52 tonight under mainly clear skies, winds out of the west around 5 miles per hour. Chance for scattered thunderstorms tomorrow. 79, partly cloudy skies. Chance for scattered thunderstorms again tomorrow night. Lows dip down to about 52. Mid-70s Tuesday and Wednesday. And that's your forecast. I'm meteorologist Paul Frobley.

0: Here's a look at your weather forecast, powered by weatherology.com. 52 tonight under mainly clear skies, westerly winds around 5 miles per hour. Chance for scattered storms tomorrow, 79. Chance for scattered thunderstorms again tomorrow night, lows around 52. Mid-70s Tuesday and Wednesday. And that's your forecast. I'm meteorologist Paul Trombley.
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